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3: Sam Pillage with your local news headlines. Gunawarra Shire Council has introduced an 8-ton load limit on the Kangaroo Lake Road Bridge after a recent inspection identified the need for further assessments. The bridge crosses the irrigation channel between Lake Cullen and Racecourse Lake. Motorists with loads heavier than 8 tonnes are advised to use the Murray Valley Highway and Gorton Drive to travel between either side of Kangaroo Lake Road. And in local sport, as Kerrang makes the trip to the Lake Boga Sports Club to take on the Magpies this weekend, Blues coach Brad Paye talks about how important the win this week is for the side.
4: It's a very crucial game for us. I think for the next probably 6 weeks, it's pretty much going to set up sort of whether you make finals and where you make finals. It's a huge game because any time you can get one up on someone that's going to finish around you in the ladder, you need to do it, really.
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3: Your four-day forecast for the Mallee today. Cloudy with a very high chance of rain becoming less likely later in the day and the chance of a thunderstorm through the afternoon and into the evening. Tomorrow will see a high chance of showers reaching a top of 16. Saturday will see a shower or two reaching 15, while Sunday will be sunny reaching a top of 15. Today around the Mallee, we're heading for a top of 17 degrees.
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3: Right now, it's 15 degrees.
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0: A craze. Seven Up with Cherish. Do it, do it. For your Thursday, all hit work there. You are with Sarah and Dolce. Has recently said what it's like to work with me.
1: It was amazing working with her. She is an angel. She is truly a master at her craft. 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She's so fabulous. 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So I'm just grateful.
0: You are so welcome, Dolce. Obviously, she was talking about Lady Gaga when she recently teamed up with her for this one.

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0: 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And the region is dancing after Swan Hill was named as a finalist in the 2026 Victorian Top Tourism Town Awards. This is sensational. And it's for the second year in a row, so let's take the gold this year. All we need you to do is vote. You just got to vote for Swan Hill. Show the state how good we are. Jump online to vtic.com.au/top tourism town, or you can find the link through Swan Hill Inc. socials, through our socials, Mix 107.7. Lots of businesses sharing the link to vote as well. You've got till next Friday. That's it. 9 more days to vote for Swan Hill. You can also vote for Oyen in the tiny town category. But let's get us on the map. Let's win. What we're going to do is vote for Swan Hill.
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0: Dua Lipa, These Walls, for an all-hit work day this Thursday. And have a look around. Hopefully you're not outside right now. You could be listening, you know, via the listener app, walking. But maybe you're in a room, an office. Maybe you're in the car. Have a look around. If the walls around you could talk, what would they say? Because that's what that song's kind of about. I'm a bit frightened to figure out what the walls around me would say. Interesting taste of music. Terrible singer.
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1: When I met you in the summer, to my heartbeat sound, we fell in love as the leaves turn.

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0: the new Prime series Off Campus. It's Jet. Are you going to be my girl? A bit of old school Aussie stuff for your Thursday. You are with Sarah, and it's not a matter of if you've watched that new series Off Campus. It's how many times you've watched it, I think, is the question. Don't ask me. I haven't watched it yet. And I know there's so much pressure. Everybody's telling me to watch it, and then something in me just probably won't. I don't know. You tell me what's wrong with me. I've got another one from that series on the way next hour. Love this one from G Flip. If you do too, you'll hear it too, right here on Mix 7.
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20: Sam College with your local news headlines. The Swan Hill Rural City Council held their June meeting on Tuesday. Among the adopted items was a project in Piangle for the development of new worker accommodation. Mayor Stuart King says the project will be developed on the former site of the primary school.
21: This is a good news story that an old primary school site can be reutilised, improved to provide quality workers accommodation.
20: And in local sport, with two games being played at Ken Harrison Reserve this Saturday, Swan Hill Soccer League President Ben Miwahawi is inviting the community to come along and see some quality soccer.
22: 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Really looking forward to, again, this weekend, seeing as many people who can to come down to support and with the canteen on as well.
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20: Your four-day forecast for the Mallee today. Cloudy with a very high chance of rain becoming less likely later in the day and the chance of a thunderstorm through the afternoon and into the evening. Tomorrow will see a high chance of showers reaching a top of 16. Saturday will see a shower or two reaching 15, while Sunday will be sunny reaching a top of 15. Today around the Mallee, we're heading for a top of 17 degrees.
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20: Right now, it's 15 degrees.
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Reminding us, we're going old school from midday right here on the Mellies Mix FM. You are with Sarah for your Thursday. Just a reminder that it's only 145 days until an artist you're going to hear in the next couple of minutes comes to Swan Hill. Find out who it is after Sam Fender and Olivia Dean. I'll mix it.

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0: Impala or the Bellies at Mix FM, and train enthusiasts are going to be railside this weekend as the iconic sleeper train, the Grainlander, goes back to Sea League. I think it was in Swan Hill and Kerrang a few weeks ago, months ago. Now, always a spectacle to see the iconic train when it comes into town, but it's heading to Sea League Saturday and Sunday, I guess, the two nights stay, and they'll be doing the iconic Silo Art Trail as well. So if you're also viewing a few Silo Art this weekend, you'll see quite a few people from the Grainlander. But if you want to go see that train, it'll be in Sea Lake Saturday and Sunday.
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0: Tanaya. John Wayne. Be it Thursday, all hit work day. What a song. Again, something that does impress me on the Mallee's Mix FM is when you win the Morning Crew's Mad Minute, like Steve yesterday. I just did not see that coming one bit from Steve, and then nabbed it in the end. $1,000 heading his way, thanks to the Morning Crew, Gabby and Dan. They're back tomorrow. Well, Gabby was there this morning, but Dan, a full house, back tomorrow with the Mad Minute as well. Keegs will have a bonus question and answer for you, the Savo, to help you win tomorrow morning. Just before 8 a.m, make sure you give them a call, 1-300-799-31.
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0: 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I'm so glad that song is back. 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
22: Sam College with your local news headlines. Mallee farmers are continuing to feel the impact of rising operating costs, with Rabobank's latest confidence survey identifying input prices as the sector's top concern. Sally Bull says higher costs for feed, machinery and labour are making it harder for many producers.
23: Negative 41% rating, so it had fallen from negative 6. Input cost concerns for them, obviously, probably most impacted, the large cropping belt through there. They did, however, on a positive note, have some really great rain at the start of autumn.
22: And in local sports, three of the Swan Hill Soccer League sides hit the pitch this weekend, with the women's team enjoying a well-earned bye weekend. Club president Ben Muirhowie discusses this Saturday's junior match fixtures.
24: Our Swan Hill under-16s home taking on Spring Gully, and then ironically, we've got our under-14s playing away down in Bendigo to Spring Gully.
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22: Your four-day forecast for the Mallee for the rest of today and throughout the afternoon. It's going to remain cloudy and the chance of rain becoming less likely, but the chance of a thunderstorm will be increasing through the afternoon and into the evening. Tomorrow we'll see a high chance of showers reaching a top of 16. Saturday there's a chance of a shower or two reaching 15, while Sunday is expected to be sunny with a top of 15 degrees.
21: 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LMCT 235.
22: Right now it's 15 degrees.
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David Guetta and Sia. As we go old school on the Mellies Mix FM, it's an old school lunch for your Thursday. While we're with Sarah, I've got a song now that was so heavily inspired by this one. It makes you happy. It literally uses the same chord progression, but you could tell me that 10 times over and I would not believe it. It's Tel Backman's She's So High, playing now on Mix FM.

0: Backstreet Boys for an old school lunch on the Mellies at Mix FM that had a resurgence thanks to the TV show Brooklyn Nine-Nine. And one scene in particular. It is an old school lunch and it's pretty inside weather today, which is great for tomorrow because there's a few movie nights happening across the region, free movie nights as well. The Lake Boga Community Church are having a free movie night tomorrow night. Just head along from 6:30, bring a plate to share as well. And at this stage, the movie is the surprise. But if you want to know what movie you're watching it tomorrow night, then the Patchewalik Bush Nursing Centre, they're putting on a free movie at the Patchy Community Hall from 5 o'clock, and that is the Just a Farmer film, written and produced by Tadiyun farmer Layla McDougall, and she'll even be the special guest there as well if you want to head out to Patchy tomorrow.
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0: It's Naughties for an old school lunch. Aerosmith on the Mellies at Mix FM, and I've got a little treat on the way for you. 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
1: 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What a song. We should play that every day. Yeah, I've been with Sarah. I'll be back tomorrow with an Old School Friday. Yay. 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
16: Sam College with your local news headlines. Local farmers have been blessed with a decent start to the growing season, with a healthy amount of rain doing wonders for soil moisture stores. Agriculture Victoria's seasonal risk agronomist Dale Gray says it's been one of the best starts for the Mallee.
17: Start that was, well, too wet eventually, get the big equipment on. Now that's improved now, but yeah, any time it's too wet to get on in the Mallee, it must be truly very wet.
16: And in local sports, both Kerrang and Lake Boga have a lot to play for this weekend in their Round 8 Central Murray League clash. Ahead of the clash, Blues coach Brad Pay says the only change for their side at the moment will be Miles Greenwood out due to a hamstring injury suffered last weekend.
18: We should be pretty close to unchanged. Miles Greenwood's probably the only one that's out. He did his hamstring on the weekend just gone, so we haven't sort of talked about who's coming in yet.
16: And that's your local news headlines.
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16: Your four-day forecast for the Mallee for the rest of today and throughout the afternoon. It's going to remain cloudy and the chance of rain becoming less likely, but the chance of a thunderstorm will be increasing through the afternoon and into the evening. Tomorrow we'll see a high chance of showers reaching a top of 16. Saturday there's a chance of a shower or two reaching 15, while Sunday is expected to be sunny with a top of 15 degrees.
0: 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LMCT 235.
16: Right now it's 15 degrees.
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Carly Rae Jepsen on the Mallee Zone Mix FM, this Arvo. G'day, you've got Keys. And in case you missed the big news, Swan Hill has been named as a finalist in the 2026 Victorian Top Tourism Town Awards, which is a huge, huge achievement. And for the second year in a row too, which is fantastic. And if you think Swan Hill should be deserving of such an award as being the best Victorian Top Tourism Town, then you got to vote. Simple as that. 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And plus, if you do vote, you go into the chance to win a fabulous weekend away in Melbourne, which is just the icing on top of the cake. vtic.com.au for more. In the meantime, more of that music that makes you feel good. New vibes from BB Rexha.

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0: 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The Morning Crew, back tomorrow morning to wrap up your week. Earlier this week, though, they were talking about stories that sound fake, but are in fact true.
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14: Sam College with your local news headlines. Gunnawarra Shire Council has introduced an 8-tonne load limit on the Kangaroo Lake Road Bridge after a recent inspection identified the need for further assessments. The bridge crosses the irrigation channel between Lake Cullen and Racecourse Lake. Motorists with loads heavier than 8 tonnes are advised to use the Murray Valley Highway and Gorton Drive to travel between either side of Kangaroo Lake Road. And in local sport, as Kerrang makes the trip to the Lake Boga Sports Club to take on the Magpies this weekend, Blues coach Brad Pay talks about how important the win this week is for the side.
15: It's a very crucial game for us. I think for the next probably 6 weeks, it's pretty much going to set up sort of whether you make finals and where you make finals. It's a huge game because anytime you can get one up on someone that's going to finish around you in the ladder, you need to do it, really.
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14: Your four-day forecast for the Mallee for the rest of today and throughout the afternoon. It's going to remain cloudy and the chance of rain becoming less likely, but the chance of a thunderstorm will be increasing through the afternoon and into the evening. Tomorrow we'll see a high chance of showers reaching a top of 16. Saturday there's a chance of a shower or two reaching 15, while Sunday is expected to be sunny with a top of 15 degrees.
2: 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LMCT 235.
14: Right now it's 15 degrees.
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0: 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And on the way, a road safety message from Miles Smith and Niall Horan. But now...
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Valley's own Mix FM, the Savo, and one for the Gunzels, the train lovers this weekend, with the iconic 707 steam train, the Greenlander, making its way back through the Mallee, which is very exciting. So it all kicks off early Saturday morning as the train passes through the area, arriving in Sea Lake at midday. Their passengers can jump off and explore the silo art in the region before spending the night at Sea Lake and then returning to Melbourne on Sunday. So wherever you are in the Mallee, you know, Witchy, Kolgoa, Berriwillick, Nully, anywhere in between those towns, check out the train line, stick around, stay close, check out the iconic Greenlander as it passes through the area. Here's Alex Warren on Mix. They say

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0: 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But in the meantime, it's, well, time for this.
1: It's the Mad Minute Bonus Question and Answer.
0: Sure is the bonus question and answer to tomorrow's Mad Minute. We had no Mad Minute today because no Dan on deck. So you'll need this one for tomorrow. I gave it away earlier this week in case you weren't paying attention. Here it is again. The two top-selling spices in the world are pepper and what? Your answer? Mustard. Keep that in mind. Keep it in mind for tomorrow. Don't forget it. That is your bonus question and answer. You can win $1,000 tomorrow morning with Gabby and Dan. 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
3: The ATO's data matching capabilities have reached a new level of sophistication, specifically targeting income generated through digital platforms and the sharing economy. 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Transparency in your reporting is the most effective way to avoid the complications of an audit in an increasingly digital environment.
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24: Your four-day forecast for the Mallee for the rest of today and throughout the afternoon. It's going to remain cloudy and the chance of rain becoming less likely, but the chance of a thunderstorm will be increasing through the afternoon and into the evening. Tomorrow we'll see a high chance of showers reaching a top of 16. Saturday there's a chance of a shower or two reaching 15, while Sunday is expected to be sunny with a top of 15 degrees.
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24: Right now it's 15 degrees.
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0: 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It's my rates.
1: Your council rates.
0: Worst of the lot. My council rates. I've got two that I still haven't paid to installments, and it's just the worst of the lot, I feel.
2: Are you about to say don't pay them?
3: Yeah, don't
2: I
3: pay them.
2: I can see your face.
3: Yeah.
2: No, pay them back.
0: I have heard people say that, but I don't like getting behind in things. And it's,
2: What happens if you don't pay them?
3: I don't know. I don't reckon I've paid mine in like 10 years.
2: Yes, you have.
0: Kidding
2: your
0: me.
2: Mum would have paid them. She pays
3: hasn't.
2: Your bills.
3: No, she hasn't. I get angry letters.
2: Or Johnny would have paid them.
3: No, he hasn't. He hasn't.
0: You get interest on them and then it's go up and up and up and they're never ending.
3: But you're only two deep. Like, go a bit further. Hold the line, Beck. Hold the line.
2: Oh, my God. You can't tell people not to pay their rates.
3: Why?
2: Because they'll be evicted or something.
3: Okay, sorry.
2: It'll be your fault.
3: I've read the radio codes. Pay them responsibly. G'day, Nicole.
4: Hello, how are you?
3: Yeah, good. What do you need the bills paid for? What bill? I haven't worked out how to say that. What bill do you need paid?
4: Well, I've got a lot of bills, but I want to take the kids to Sushi Train.
3: This is good because Sushi Train is my favourite.
2: I love it so much. Who doesn't love a Sushi Train?
4: I've been begging for ages and it's just like, oh.
3: Nicole, I went to a sushi boat overseas.
2: What's that mean?
4: Really?
3: Yeah, so you sit there and there's a little water tunnel that goes in front of you and all the sushi goes past on a little boat.
2: That's cute.
4: Holy moly, that would be awesome.
3: Yeah.
2: Give Nicole the money. I know it's not.
4: My kid wants him to be able to lay in bed and build a sushi train around him so he just lays there all day.
3: That's pretty fun.
2: So just...
3: How much would that cost?
2: Do we give Nicole the money for Sushi Train or for the bills? I don't understand.
4: Bills as well, so...
3: Nicole, because of the terms and conditions of this, you have to tell me that you've already been to Sushi Train, you did a runner and you have an outstanding bill that you need to pay. So if you could just tell me that quickly.
4: Sure.
3: Go for it.
4: Yes, I've run a runner at the Sushi Train.
3: Great, and how much
2: don't
3: is your...
2: Don't just do things that Tommy tells you to say, Nicole. That can get you in a lot of trouble.
3: And how much is your outstanding bill?
4: $2,500.
3: What?
2: I love it so much.
3: Hold the line, Nicole. We'll come back to you. G'day, Alana.
5: Hey, guys. How are you?
3: Yeah, good. What bill do you need paid?
5: Look, mine's a biggie. We have our last instalment of our cruise coming up that we're going to Vanuatu.
3: So you've already paid part of the bill. So you've already committed to this.
5: Yeah, okay. We've already committed. We've told the kids this will be our first overseas holiday ever as a family.
2: Oh, fun.
3: How do you feel about the Hunter virus?
5: I don't care. I'll do it if it means there's a cruise involved.
3: I love your attitude. How much do you need?
5: It's $1,400.
3: Okay. Hold on the line there, Alana.
2: So what happens here? You've got to pick between the two rates installments, the Sushi Train and the family holiday?
3: Yeah. Yeah.
2: And you have to pick one of them, do you think?
3: We can give away a beer. Let's see what Sally's got. G'day, Sally.
6: Hello. How big's your sack, Tommy?
3: Pretty massive, Sally.
2: Is that something you want to say?
3: No. Sally was encouraging, so I like it. Sally, what's your bill?
6: So, my lovelies, it's our engagement party, but it's a surprise wedding.
2: Oh, my God.
6: Nobody knows. So,
2: but you're calling us and saying it on radio.
6: Is it my name or isn't it?
2: Sally by the fake name. I love it.
3: How much is the bill?
6: $2,800 is left of the bill. So we've paid our deposit. We just need that.
2: Oh, my God. This is so exciting. Nobody knows, Sally.
6: Nobody knows except myself and my fiancé.
2: Yes,
6: it's just amazing. Like, we both had bad relationships. I'm 15. No, I won't say my name just in case. He's got two kids, I've got two kids, and he's my missing piece to my puzzle. And it is just the best thing that's ever happened to me. He says it's the best thing that's happened to him. Well, let's just make sure he does say that.
3: So funny.
6: This would be amazing. And we just want the best for each other now. So I'm getting a little bit cheaper.
2: So get much kid-free time, Sally, when you've got a family of four kids between you now.
6: Well, we don't live together because we need to save for a deposit for a house, yada, yada, yada. He's got two younger children. I've got two older children, 19 and 16. Beat that out now. Sure.
2: No, we're live, Sally. We can't keep editing things for you.
3: Sally, in case you give away too many more incriminating details, we've heard your case and we'll ask you to hold the line, please. This is pretty easy. Can we go back to Beck with the rates installment, please? Hey, Beck.
7: Yes, I'm here.
3: Yeah, come back to us in another 5 years when you're up to seven.
2: Oh, my God.
3: See ya.
2: Oh, no. Beck.
3: Thanks, Beck. Nicole.
4: Yeah?
3: Your Sushi Train.
4: Yeah?
3: You're asking for $2,500, which does seem...
4: I have six kids.
2: Oh, wow.
3: Nicole, have $400 for Sushi Train.
6: Oh, awesome. Thank you.
3: No worries.
2: Great. Okay. So what's left now?
3: Let's go to Alana. Alana, you asked for $1,400.
5: Yeah, I did. My husband and I have been working so hard to sort of pay this.
3: I don't need a sob story.
2: He doesn't care for that, Alana. That's the problem.
3: Yeah. But how many kids you got, you said, going?
5: I've got two boys and they're teenagers. They're not going to want to know me soon.
2: Yeah.
5: So should you take advantage of these years.
3: Would it cut costs if you just left the teenagers at home?
5: Maybe. That's actually not a terrible idea.
3: Okay, then I'll give you $800.
5: Thank you so much. It's still a help.
2: And what are we giving the surprise wedding? Come on, what are you going to give Sal?
3: Sally, what did you need again?
6: $2,800. Well, it'll be more for a honeymoon, you know what I mean?
3: You really like Sally, don't you?
2: Of course, it's a wonderful story.
6: Me. I know, it's so beautiful. I think...
3: Hey,
6: come on, guys. Empty that sack, Tommy.
3: Sally, I think you're great as well. Have $4,000.
6: You're joking me.
3: No, we're not.
6: No. Oh, thank you so much. $4,000.
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1: And because it's all well and good to have a bit of fun on radio, but I think sometimes it's a bit too high energy and we just need to calm things down a bit, you know?
2: Like what?
1: So I've been
2: meditate?
1: Not quite. I know some radio stations do that. And to be honest, I'm in danger of falling asleep at the wheel when I hear it. When they do a moment's stillness on air, I'm like, I'm driving.
2: Do they?
1: Yeah.
2: Who does a moment's stillness?
1: I think our network did for a little while.
2: So, no, I think you're thinking of a minute silence, which is very different.
1: No.
2: See, they yes, did something.
3: We did do a mindful minute.
1: Yeah.
2: Did we?
3: Yeah, a while ago. Yeah.
2: And then what, we just had played nothing?
3: No. Would be like meditation, take the breath in and out.
2: What? Full we thought that meditation. Was a good idea.
3: It was during COVID.
1: Yeah.
2: Everything was a bad idea in COVID.
1: But this one, so it's this just fun little relaxing game that I've been playing. It's a mini crossword, right? And I thought we could just do it together. And all you do is you see what time you finish the mini in. It's all pretty cruisy. So I'll go in and when we start, I won't hit play yet because it does time how long you take it. Mm-hmm. And we need to try and get it under a minute, but it's just cruisy and just relaxing. Are you...
2: But you know I'm competitive, though. I don't know if I can do this.
1: We're
2: cruisy,
1: a team. We're a team. No, it's just cruisy. You don't need... Just everyone, just take a breath to start all the way in.
4: Take a mindful minute.
1: Shut up and release. Are you ready to play?
2: Mm-hmm.
1: Okay, and hitting play now. Okay, there's five letters across. Avian symbol of spring. Avian symbol of spring. Avian symbol of spring. I don't know. One down. Okay, says I'll be there or I can't make it. Says I'll be there or I can't make it. One down. I don't know. A web browser whose logo is a red O. Logo is a red O. Five letters.
4: Opera.
1: Opera. Thank you. O-P what? O-P-R-A. A. No, five letters. Oh, damn it. Three down. Okay.
2: Origin.
1: Origin. No, it's a web browser. Damn it. It's a web browser.
2: What's a web browser? Like Safari or something?
1: Five.
2: Hold on. Go back to the top. Five across, which was what? Spring.
1: Avian symbol of spring. We're running out of time, guys.
2: Rabbit.
1: A rabbit.
2: No.
1: Okay.
2: No.
1: Avian. I think that's a bird.
2: That's a bird.
1: Isn't it? Doves? No. Spring. I don't know. Okay, let's go four down. Okay. Truly stupid. Five letters. Quick. Truly stupid.
2: Idiot.
1: That's great, Carrie. That's great. Was that your answer or was that me? That was your answer. That's great. Okay, let's go down to the bottom. Nine across. It's four letters ends in a T. The bad guys in the bad guys often try to crack one. Is it a safe?
2: Said nine letters or something.
1: No, four letters. It was nine across.
4: But ends with a T.
1: Yes, it does end in a T, but now I'm thinking idiot's wrong. I'll check idiot. Quick check puzzle. Idiot's wrong. I think it's going to be a safe.
2: I can't keep up with what's happening.
1: Okay, safe.
2: You said it ends up with idiot. It ends in a T. Are you saying idiot's wrong?
1: Idiot's wrong. Yep. It does start with I, though, whatever it is.
2: Okay. No, I think it is idiot.
1: Opera. No, it's not, because I've just checked it, and it's got crossed out. Okay, so let's go. Seven across here. What happens there stays there in a saying. Vegas. There we go. G-A-S. Okay, eight across. Control P command. Is that paste? No.
4: Paste.
2: Is
1: it paste? Okay, then opera must be wrong. Okay, check puzzle. Opera's right. No, it can't be paste. The second letters are. Control P command. We're done. Guys.
2: What print. Control print.
1: Print. Oh, print. Print. We're back in the game. Oh, no.
4: Oh, because control V is.
1: Okay. Okay. Oh, we're not.
4: Control C, copy. Okay.
2: Can we do the mindful minute?
1: Yeah.
2: This is so stressful.
1: We got to 2 minutes and we're not even halfway done.
2: Was that 2 minutes?
1: Yeah. It's pretty intense.
4: I don't think it's
2: multiplayer. Is it meant to be done under time pressure?
1: Yes. You have to try and get under a minute.
2: Why? Who says?
1: I did.
2: Oh, it's your time pressure.
1: Because Kieran and I have done it before. My best time's 52 seconds. What's your best time?
4: A minute 40.
2: Why can't we just do it for enjoyment?
1: That's what that was. Was that not relaxing and enjoyable?
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17: Your four-day forecast for the Mallee for the rest of today and throughout the afternoon. It's going to remain cloudy and the chance of rain becoming less likely, but the chance of a thunderstorm will be increasing through the afternoon and into the evening. Tomorrow we'll see a high chance of showers reaching a top of 16. Saturday there's a chance of a shower or two reaching 15, while Sunday is expected to be sunny with a top of 15 degrees.
19: 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LMCT 235.
17: Right now it's 13 degrees.
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1: I know I've been off, but his new song, Checking the Chickens.
0: I just like there's a lyric in there, keep checking those chickens.
1: What's the song called?
0: Speed Demon, the one we just played, yeah.
1: Whose chickens is he checking?
0: I don't know. I've always wondered that.
2: I think it's Gary's.
1: Next door in Hollywood.
2: Yeah.
1: Down the road.
3: Oh, Kieran's. It's heat checking those chickens.
2: Oh, heat
3: which
2: checking.
3: In sports, waiting a for heat them. Check is when a player is on a hot streak and takes a difficult or risky shot.
0: Oh, so that's a misheard lyric. It's not keep checking those chickens.
1: Keep like
0: checking
1: those chickens. Better.
2: Yeah. We are talking about the most romantic thing you've done with a mate because I think I'm going to go diving with whale sharks. One of the seen as more peaceful things you can do with your partner, with my housemate. G'day, Eve.
4: Hey, guys. How are we?
2: So good. What's the most romantic thing you've done with a mate?
4: I accidentally booked a 3-hour honeymoon spa package with my best mate in Bali.
2: That's so funny.
1: What'd you get? Yeah. What was included?
4: It was 2 beds in the same room with a bathtub with lots of rose petals and a shower. And we had a 2-hour massage, a full body scrub. So everything was out there. A facial and a foot massage. It was the best time ever, but it was very eye-opening.
1: Do you know, Eve, I once did the same thing with my mum. I thought we were going to have massages together in separate rooms and we were put in the couple suite and I had to listen to my mum naked on the massage chair next to me and this is no word of a lie, go, oh, your hands. And I was like, what is happening? I was so cross at her. Like, I was so angry because I couldn't concentrate on my massage. My mum was moaning next to me.
4: I do feel like usually you can pretend that it's just you in the massage room, even if it's just a curtain between you. But when there's someone so close and you can hear them, it's a different game.
2: Thank you, Eve. Appreciate it. G'day, Tara.
5: Hi there. How are you all?
2: Yeah, so good. What was the most romantic thing you've done with a mate?
5: Okay, so a friend and I, we went on a cruise and on the cruise they had a Titanic experience.
2: Yeah.
5: We both got up the front of the boat
1: and me, Jack.
5: Held each other and put our arms out and went, woo! But the worst thing was we actually have each other's names tattooed on us because we've been friends since we were 7 and everyone thought that we were together.
1: Oh, that's
5: so cute. We had a great time.
2: Where are your tattoos, Tara?
5: On our shoulders.
2: That's very sweet.
1: That's very sweet.
2: Was there any?
1: You could get matching tats for Johnny.
2: Johnny.
5: Well, we could. I'd be in it.
2: Yeah, Tara, we could all get matching tats. Yes, we could all. Let's chuck a third into that Titanic pose, Tara. Who else you got figures?
1: He'd be the ship.
2: Johnny.
1: Yeah.
2: He wouldn't ever know what was going on.
1: Yeah, that's what I mean. He'd hit the iceberg and down he'd go.
2: Yeah.
1: Brendan.
6: Hey, guys. How's it going?
1: Yeah, good. What romantic thing have you done with a mate?
6: Booked a 4-day spa package at the Peninsula Hot Springs for my best mate.
2: A 4-day spa package. And so was it a couple's one?
6: Yeah, it was a couple's one. Everything's so expensive. And I was like, do you just want to get the couple's one?
1: Were you in your robes, Brendan?
6: Sorry?
1: Were you in your robes?
6: We were. And a very similar story to you. I had to listen to him going, oh, yes.
1: Oh, God. It's
2: why do
1: too
2: people
1: much?
2: Make noises
1: it's
2: when they get
1: sure,
2: massages?
1: Especially when you know there's someone lying next to you. You're just an exhibitionist.
2: Yeah.
1: Talking to my mum.
2: Yes.
1: Yeah.
2: Jenny, if you're listening. G'day, Tracy.
7: Hello.
2: Hello. What was the most romantic thing you've done with a mate?
7: Okay, not with a mate, but my husband was really impulsive and he'd just take us driving anywhere. So we ended up on the Central Coast with my brother and his younger brother. The only 2 rooms left in the motel were honeymoon suites.
2: Yeah.
7: And these were the honeymoon suites with the spas in the room. So my husband and I took one and we gave the other one to the other 2 boys.
2: Yeah.
7: And when we asked for a rollaway bed, you should have seen the looks we got.
2: In a honeymoon suite, a rollaway bed.
1: You already had your first fight.
2: Yeah.
7: Oh, yeah.
2: Yeah, just a sign of things to come.
7: It was just hilarious.
2: Good on you, Tracy.
1: So
2: thank you.
1: Will you get the honeymoon suite as well as part of your package when you go with the whale sharks, do you think?
2: No, because we find the beds are too big in the honeymoon suite.
1: Oh, you want a single for the 2 of you?
2: Yeah.
1: You just stack up on. You or him?
2: No, we do a different thing. It's called forking.
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0: Hi, it's Vanessa Gibson with a sports flash for Power Core, working in all conditions to keep your power connected. Carlton fullback Jacob Wiedering will miss the match against GWS on Saturday. Interim coach Josh Fraser says they're expecting the defender to overcome a calf injury for round 16.
1: We expect him to train fully today, train next week and be available. So yeah, we want to take a really considered approach with these players to make sure that we're setting them up to return in the best form they can.
0: Meantime, Bulldogs coach Luke Beveridge has hosed down speculation that Tim English is considering leaving the club. He says whispers came out of left field and the ruckman is contracted until 2029. And at the World Cup, Colombia has kicked off its campaign with a 3-1 win over Uzbekistan. Earlier, Ghana beat Panama 1-0, while it was an eventful match for England, beating Croatia 4-2. And the Democratic Republic of Congo kept Portugal to a 1-1 draw. And that's the latest in sport for Power Core. Before bad weather hits, be prepared and sign up for SMS outage alerts at powercore.com.au.
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1: Your four-day forecast for the Mallee: partly cloudy tonight, a high chance of rain, winds north to northwesterly up to 30 k's an hour and a low of 8 degrees. Tomorrow, partly cloudy, high chance of showers, winds north to northwesterly up to 25 k's throughout the day. Saturday, cloudy, medium chance of showers, heading for 14 degrees. Sunday, sunny at top of 14. Monday to start your week, sunny and 15. Tomorrow across the Mallee, 16 degrees.
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0: Carrie and Tommy's back to back.
2: Me not working hard. Yeah, right. Picture that with a Kodak. I bet

0: including sleeping in them, and then he'd rock that pair through for another day.
1: Did he have a partner at that time?
0: Oh, yeah.
2: Partner.
1: Same partner.
0: Yeah.
1: She stuck through all that.
0: And Kieran,
1: guys, the men on this show, what are you putting the women of this country through?
0: Well, actually, you'd be up to nearly 15 years, wouldn't you?
2: 13, I think. Yeah. 14, yeah.
1: Do you still get her presents?
2: Yep.
1: Great. Yeah. Good.
0: It's his crusty old jocks. So he insisted. I said, bro, that's not normal.
1: No.
0: Again, all on air. And he insisted it is normal. Insisted we go to phones and ask the people of
1: whether they wear their undies for 3 days straight.
0: Yeah, including the gym. Going to the gym.
1: Oh.
2: Yeah. Got some yeses.
0: And there was no yeses. There was not one
2: we
0: yes.
2: We definitely got yeses.
0: There was no yeses.
1: Also, did you see those people? Do you want to be a part of them?
2: And I don't need to see them. I imagine they're beautiful.
0: Also, they didn't exist. No one said yes. And then some great underwear companies came on board and gifted you, how many, 60 pairs of jocks?
2: I think I got about 65.
1: Are you still wearing those same ones?
2: No, I got new pairs because I get those ones that don't ride up now. They're pretty good. Technology's moved on.
0: They don't ride up.
1: So you can get longer wear out of them.
0: What are you wearing? Are you wearing like a garter belt or something with them?
2: What do you mean?
0: What do you mean the technology that doesn't ride up?
2: Yeah, there's like these ones now that have like a
1: stretchiness.
2: They're stretching on the inside so they don't ride up. You know when you...
0: I don't.
2: Okay.
0: I don't have a huge riding up problem, but... Yeah. That's not me bragging. I didn't mean to say that.
2: Some of us don't chafe. I just,
1: what would you be bragging?
0: I don't know. It just sounded like mine don't ride up.
2: Yeah, it's a good thing.
0: Yeah. Thanks, man. There's a new issue afoot, and that is the aircon in this studio.
1: Yeah.
0: Kieran asked if he could turn it on.
1: Yes.
0: Both you and I, you're in a shirt, I'm in a T-shirt. And I said...
1: Just take your hoodie off.
0: And Kieran replied...
2: Well, I can't. I don't have anything underneath.
0: Nothing underneath. No
1: this
0: T-shirt.
1: This man is wearing a hoodie. With nothing underneath, and he's never worn anything. It's not like he had no T-shirts to wear today. He's never worn anything under his hoodies.
2: Because I'm wearing my outfit. So what does the T-shirt, what's the purpose of the
1: because
2: T-shirt?
1: Because the weather changes throughout the day, and like taking a jacket or a coat, you need options.
2: No, because I've got...
0: What if you go to a restaurant and you can't ask them to adjust the aircon?
2: Well, in that situation, I would have worn a jacket and a T-shirt.
0: You've told us you've never worn a T-shirt under a hoodie, though.
2: No, I haven't, because I don't see the need. I'm wearing what I'm wearing for the day.
1: Yes, but the hoodie you could wear three or four times and change the T-shirt underneath.
2: The hoodie is the star of the day.
1: Yes, it can always be. It can be a star multiple times before you have to wash it if you whack a T-shirt underneath it.
2: Yeah, but I don't. I just wash it.
1: So you're but do you get sweaty?
0: You're sweating straight
2: I'm sweating right now.
1: Yeah, because it's hot.
0: I love you.
1: Sweating into your three-day-old underpants.
0: How often? And also, there's no way... After his history with jocks, there's no way this hoodie is getting washed every time you wear it.
2: No, okay. So I'll wear it on a walk tomorrow morning with my partner, Maddie.
1: Yep.
2: And then I'll probably...
1: You'll get one more wear out of it.
2: Well, because today I'm wearing it because it's an England hoodie. England played this morning. So I'll give it a sniff test before the next game.
1: Oh,
2: I won't wash
1: God.
2: It over the weekend. And if it's okay, I'll wear it.
1: Gross.
0: So you're going a week wearing a
2: skin hoodie. But I'm not wearing it every day.
1: Oh, it's just gross. It's too hot to not have
2: it's
1: something
2: under.
1: It's
2: hot in here because 13, you guys 10, are 60. Blizzards.
1: No, there's nobody that wears a hoodie without something under it. It's just not a way. Who taught you how to dress yourself?
2: I did. I'm a grown man.
1: No, but you must have learned that from somewhere.
2: Oh, you just dress yourself, don't you? Do you learn how to dress yourself?
1: Yes, you do.
0: But you haven't. Do you want to know, do you want calls just on this? Because, Kieran, will you believe if we get... people call through saying that, you know, do you wear a T-shirt or not under a hoodie? Will you admit that you're wrong? Because you never do.
2: Oh, well, if I would say you can have, okay, we can get 10 calls through at once, mm-hmm. right? If two of them say that they don't wear anything underneath, I'm right.
1: So you just need a small number
2: to
1: back
2: people
1: you
2: to
1: up.
2: Say, yeah, 20%.
0: 13, 10, 60, give us a call. Is this normal behaviour to wear a hoodie
1: without
0: nothing underneath?
1: Yeah.
0: And so your pits are sweating straight into your hoodie and you wear that for a whole week.
2: I've got deodorant on.
0: Sorry, clap him in. Sorry, I didn't realise. You should have.
1: 13, 10, 60.
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4: 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So there you go.
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1: Right now, we're talking about something yuck.
2: Something you would leave on the shelf.
1: Oh, yeah.
2: I'd leave Kieran on the shelf.
1: Guaranteed to last on the shelf.
2: I do not want to be nibbling on that.
3: Want to smell my pits?
1: Yeah, I'll smell your pits.
2: So we've discovered that Kieran, our producer, doesn't wear a T-shirt under his hoodie. So he just wears hoodies his whole life with nothing underneath, direct hoodie-to-skin contact.
1: Yes.
2: It's weird.
1: I've had a pit smell.
2: And does it smell?
1: It smells like he just ducked out and put heaps of deodorant on the outside of the hoodie.
3: Well, I haven't. I've been saying here, you're the one who ducked out, so what have you been up to?
2: Do you spray the outside of the hoodie or the inside of the hoodie?
3: Inside and outside.
2: You spray the outside of your hoodie.
3: Not like you just do a little whip.
2: Yeah, no, you don't.
1: It smelled like that.
2: Do you spray the outside of your clothes?
1: No, sorry, I don't, Carrie. No, but it smelled like he'd sprayed the outside.
2: Who taught you about clothes and hygiene?
3: Just self-taught.
1: He's one of the most hygienic Englishmen going round.
0: Don't they call them soap dodgers, by the way?
1: Yeah. Do they?
3: I'm not a soap dodger. I shower once a day in the morning.
2: Jamie Lee, welcome to Jumper Etiquette. Is it weird that our producer doesn't wear a T-shirt under his hoodie?
4: It's not only weird, it is disgusting. What are you doing, Kieran? We need to chuck you in the bin. Like, what is going on?
2: I feel like we need to put his whole body in a washing machine.
3: So why are we okay with wearing T-shirts with nothing underneath?
2: Because we wash the T-shirts every day.
3: Yeah, I wash the jumper.
2: But you shouldn't, because the jumper doesn't need to be.
1: Kieran, listen to Jamie Lee. She's called in. Go for it, Jamie Lee.
4: I wash people for a living, and I really want to come and scrub you down.
2: Yeah. They're giving me the ick. Are you a nurse, Jamie Lee?
4: I work in aged care.
2: Right.
4: So yeah. I go do showers, and Kieran, my elderly
3: I'm an old man.
4: Washing their clothes and their undies more than you. What is going on?
1: Jamie Lee, this is good. We could get you into studio and we could do a sponge bath and we could make it a listener event, 13 10 60, if you want to get involved and have a scrub of Kieran.
2: Thank you
1: very much, Jamie Lee. G'day, Lauren.
5: Hi, how you going?
1: Well, we're sitting next to the little stink here, so not as well as we thought. But what are your thoughts on this?
5: Well, I'm doing it now.
3: Yeah, it's delightful, right?
2: No, I bet you're wearing a bra.
5: Well, yeah, I'm wearing my bra.
1: See, so it's undergarments.
2: It's
1: undergarments. Kieran has no bra on.
3: Wait, hold on.
5: I would be a bit worried if he was wearing a bra.
3: Why is the bra okay? But you're talking about your pits.
2: But it's just covering, like, your private bits.
1: Kieran, let me spell this out. You're straight tit to hoodie.
3: I think that's fine.
2: Tit and pit to hoodie is what you are.
1: Tit to hoodie.
3: What about if it was like a crew neck?
1: You know how you wear underwear under jeans?
2: Yes. Yeah. It would be right.
3: But they're very different.
2: No, they're not.
3: No, I've got heaps of stuff going on down there. There's not a lot going on up here.
1: Well, you just made me smell your pit, so if you need me to do a sniff comparison.
2: A hoodie is an overgarment.
3: Yes.
2: Yes.
3: No, but like you can wear it just on its own.
2: No, you can't, Lisa. Can you?
1: We got Lisa?
5: I think you can.
1: Okay. What about Lisa? Lisa, what do you think?
6: No, you do not wear a hoodie on its own. That is just feral. It's disgusting.
2: Okay. Yeah. Thank you, Lisa.
3: You're all wrong.
2: What about Casey? Casey?
3: You've all got
2: thoughts,
3: too many clothes.
2: Casey?
7: Yeah, two of my kids do it. I think it's disgusting, but I do have two teenage kids that do it.
1: But they're kids, Kieran.
7: But they're not. Yeah, but they're 19 and 17.
1: They're 19 and 17. They're a peak smell age.
7: Yes. No, but I give them that they put them in the wash every time, but I have to do all of the washing.
2: Also, expensive. You don't wash them all the time. They'll lose their fluff.
1: And Casey, Kieran's like wearing it 3 or 4 times.
7: Yeah, no. It needs to be washed every time if you're going to do it like that, Kieran.
3: Well, I'm saving the planet.
2: What about Jean? Let's end with Jean. Hey, Jean.
8: How you going?
2: Thoughts?
8: I'm pretty good on the undies for up to a week.
2: What?
1: Oh, my God.
8: Quite
2: what do you
8: clean
2: mean?
8: With that. Well, no shirt under a hoodie is a bit much, though.
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2: Bye.
1: See ya.
10: 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Bulldogs coach Luke Beveridge has hosed down speculation that ruckman Tim English is considering leaving the club, saying there's no truth to the rumours.
11: No, I mean, Tim's contracted until the end of 29, so player of his ability and impact, he's secure here. So it came out of left field for us.
10: In a big boost for the Bulldogs, Tom Liberatore is set to return for Sunday's match against St Kilda. He's been out since round six with concussion and a knee injury. Last night's State of Origin match in Melbourne was an attendance record. 91,671 fans turned out to see Queensland level the series with a 44-24 demolition of New South Wales. And at the World Cup, Colombia's beaten Uzbekistan while Ghana had a 1-0 win over Panama. And that's the latest in sport for Power Core. 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
29: Your four-day forecast for the Mallee. Partly cloudy tonight, a high chance of rain. Winds north to northwesterly up to 30 k's an hour and a low of 8 degrees. Tomorrow, partly cloudy, high chance of showers. Winds north to northwesterly up to 25 k's throughout the day. Saturday, cloudy, medium chance of showers, heading for 14 degrees. Sunday, sunny at top of 14. Monday to start your week, sunny and 15. Tomorrow across the Mallee, 16 degrees.
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2: It's been a big happy hour. We were just joined by John Edward before the break. And, Fee, this is quite interesting right now.
10: Just had John Edward in the studio crossing over and talking to people who were calling through. Now, Holly, he was speaking to Holly and he was asking about the possible loss of a baby, maybe a miscarriage that had happened to somebody that was crossing over to him. And Holly has just DM'd us, Leon.
15: Holly's on the phone now.
10: Oh, is Holly here? Hi, Holly.
16: Hello
10: again. You were straight on the DM. So what happened after you spoke to John?
16: So there were two things. John was mentioning that August was something important.
15: Yep.
16: And that was regarding my dad's brother, my uncle that he referred to, that my has passed away and my dad is with. So that was it. That's his birthday in August.
10: There
15: you go.
16: Nervous to think about it. Mm-hmm. and then also I rang my mum and she mentioned that she had lost a baby. Which was 45 years ago, and that's what he was talking about. Yeah.
10: Wow.
16: Well, now, yeah, so it spun me out.
15: He's with the baby.
16: Yes. Yeah, dad's with the baby.
15: How does that make you feel?
16: Oh, yeah, really. It gives me goosebumps. And my mum started crying, and I'm crying. And it was just wonderful. Oh, the best experience ever.
10: Well, we'll have to call John and let him know because he left the building, but he'd need to know that.
16: Yeah, no problem. That'd be great if you could, please. That was awesome. Thank you, guys.
15: You're welcome, Holly.
2: One thing he didn't end up doing was crossing over to Whitney Houston, unfortunately.
15: We tried.
10: Whitney didn't come across.
2: Speaking of Whitney, Fee, hopefully you're going to be belting out one of her classics at One Night Only on stage at the Plenary, a stage that John Edward has also shared with you.
10: You know, I think that flattened him, didn't it?
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17: I wish we'd gone to Whitney because he's talking to some grim, stories.
2: 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Hey, after this, we'll pick it right up. We need to talk aliens, ET. New update, if you haven't heard about this.
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0: and ready to go, and I think we get straight into it, shall we?
1: Yes, please.
0: Could not think of a better song to start a Thursday night than this absolute belter. 2010, it was first released. Resurged just a couple of months ago in the Netflix

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3: Let's get the party started. See you at the bar, you was hardly talking. That's when I knew that your heart was scarring. Friends to lovers need a part to star in. Like, wait, babe, let me ask your pardon. This ain't Gucci, this is Prada, darling. If you want something, you can ask me, darling. And you started laughing, cause you think I'm joking. But looking in your eyes, that's the best thing.

0: In just over an hour, that man is stepping on stage at the Brisbane Entertainment Centre for the first show of his Australian tour. That is Dave with Thames Rain Dance. He is tonight's number 5 in the Hotter Hits Hot 7 at 7. I really want to go to the show.
1: We'll go.
0: Well, I've got your farewell, mate.
1: Don't.
0: What?
1: Well, go then.
0: No, I won't. I did that last time on your birthday. I went to a gig halfway through your birthday and came back. I won't do that again.
1: But you did come back, I did not think that was going to happen.
0: Mate, I surprised you at the greatest of times. Coming up, those Sienna Spyro tickets inside 10 minutes. In the meantime, a heap of gossip.
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3: Straight to the source. Hot off the press. The Hot Hits with Nick and Lauren.
1: Lil Nas X has been sort of out of the spotlight since he had that incident last year where he was sort of walking around the streets naked?
0: Yeah.
1: Is he naked?
0: He wasn't naked. He was in his undies.
1: That's right. With heels on or something?
0: Yeah. And originally people thought it was a publicity stunt and then it turned out
1: and
0: it was
1: then
0: a mental health thing.
1: Correct. So he sort of hasn't posted on Instagram in over a year and has been pretty silent, but he's made a post and it looks like he's back and he's heading into some better times, which is really lovely. We have some audio of it here.
4: Rehab.
0: Oh, sorry, I hit stop on it.
4: I've been in rehab for a few months. Since then, I've been, you know, back at home, trying to ground myself down to earth. I have a therapist now and a psychiatrist, which has been really helpful. When I got my bipolar disorder diagnosis, I feel like I had known for like the past 2 years, but I didn't want to admit to it because I didn't want to have to take medication and have people think different of me. I mean, I'm already like black and gay. Like, I'm like living life on like extreme hard mode. Yeah, but on a serious note, like I'm doing much better. I'm creating freely. There is new music on the way and I'm not getting completely to that just yet, but I'm excited to do that. And I'm excited to go on this journey with you guys. This next chapter, I love you and all I want to do is continue to try to make you proud and make myself proud.
0: Oh, good.
1: Wow.
0: Good for him. Genuinely.
1: That is so beautiful because, you know, there is still a lot of stigma attached to mental health and that's very powerful of him to say that and be so open about it too because he doesn't have to be.
0: So difficult to do in the public eye as well. When we talk about mental health, we always have to let you know that Lifeline is available 24/7, 13, 11, 14 is the number. Yeah. But great to hear that he's feeling in a good place. It's good stuff.
1: Yeah. Now, Netflix have cancelled 11 shows. Now, I'm not going to lie to you, Nick Kelly, I've heard of two of them.
0: Tell me the ones you've heard of. Tell me the ones you've heard of.
1: Oh, no, I'm going to go through all of them. The Abandons.
0: Never heard of it.
1: Terminator Zero. The Vince Staples Show. Oh.
0: Never watched it, but I've heard of Vince Staples and I can only assume it's a show with Vince Staples in it.
1: Okay. Pop the Balloon. Selling the City. Now, I don't think anyone's too surprised about this one. With Love, Megan.
0: Is it Meghan Markle?
1: Yeah. Class. Miss Governor. Oh, F1 The Academy.
0: Is that the one that follows like the young F1 people?
1: I think so.
0: Okay.
1: With that Mart. No. Who's the guy that.
0: Christian Horner.
1: Nope.
0: Dev Patel.
1: Nope. My friend Matt Thompson's obsessed with him and Scott Starstruck, and we saw him at the Grand Prix.
0: Crofty?
1: Nope. I think he's German.
0: Cool.
1: Anyway.
0: Oh, your man.
1: No. God, there'll be people in their cars.
0: If you know
1: screaming.
0: Who we're talking about, 131060 is the number.
1: He's like an integral part of the.
0: Who's the German
1: stuff.
0: Guy? 131060. Call right now.
1: Number 10, The Lincoln Lawyer. I have heard of that
0: I've watched The Lincoln Lawyer a fair few seasons of it. Actually, quite a good show.
1: Really? Well, that's the thing. A lot of these were quite highly rated, except for With Love, Megan. Number 11, What's in the Box? We'll never know.
0: Wasn't What's in the Box that show that was on TV years ago?
1: What's in the box?
0: With
1: What's in the box today?
0: Was it Jup Jup was in that?
1: Someone's calling. Jup. This might be about the German man.
0: Hello, the Hot Hits. Do you know who the German man is we're talking about?
5: Wasn't What's in the Box that show that was
6: Michael Schumacher.
0: Thank you.
1: It's not Michael Schumacher. But I appreciate your
0: appreciate
1: input.
0: Your call anyway.
1: Now, very exciting news.
0: Hot Hits, who's this? Who's the German man? Hello?
1: No, it's not Schumacher. It's not he's like a training man. Anyway, it doesn't matter. Austin Powers 4 could be happening, everyone.
0: Oh,
1: Mike
0: this
1: Myers.
0: Is exciting.
1: Hang on, the phone's ringing again.
0: Oh my God, okay. This is a dark basket case. Hello, the Hot Hits. Who is the German man we're talking about?
1: He might not be German.
0: Yeah, go.
7: Toto Wolff.
1: Who?
7: Toto Wolff.
1: No, but that's close.
0: Thank you. Thank you for trying.
1: There's more calling. Keep going again.
0: Hello, the Hot Hits.
1: He might not be German. He might not be German.
0: Hello, the Hot Hits. Who's the German man?
2: Jensen Butt.
1: Who, pardon
0: Jensen
1: again?
0: Jensen Butt.
1: No, it's not him.
0: Not Jensen Butt.
1: No.
0: Hello, the Hot Hits. Who's the German man we're talking about?
2: Gunter Steiner.
1: Yeah!
0: Gunter Steiner!
1: Gunter Steiner! What? Give him a prize.
0: What's your name?
2: Joel.
0: Joel!
1: Oh.
0: We apologise for you having to sit through that arduous ordeal to get to Gunter Steiner.
1: Thank you, Joel.
0: Which we could have just probably Googled when we really think
1: I
0: about
1: know,
0: it.
1: I know, but that's not fun. Let's give Joel something, please.
0: Yeah, we'll sort him out.
1: Hold the line, please, Joel. Now, in very exciting news, Austin Powers 4 is happening. Mike Myers appeared on Trevor Noah's podcast and he was asked about it.
0: And here is the audio of that. Sorry, I just had to take 14,000 phone calls.
6: Kat wants to know, are we ever going to see an Austin Powers 4?
7: Yes.
1: Ooh. Hey.
6: Wow, that was a quick yes.
0: Well, that was straightforward, wasn't it?
1: It's a straight yes.
0: Straight
1: it's
0: answer.
1: Happening.
0: Love
1: we don't
0: to
1: know
0: hear
1: when,
0: it.
1: We don't know where, but it's going to happen.
0: Gunter Steiner's Italian.
1: Great.
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0: just love that they use the word tinnitus in a pop song, man. I don't know why.
1: Yeah.
0: Crazy word.
1: It's like Cardi B saying Kegel.
2: Music that matters right now.
3: This is the Hot Hit.
2: Nick and Lauren.
1: You know?
0: Yeah. No, you're right. That's so true. It's like, I don't know. Harry Styles using the word American girl.
1: No, it's not.
0: No, it's not. It's not the same. No. 131060 is our phone number. A stack of people just phoned through on 131060 to prove a theory we have wrong.
1: Well, it's not a theory we have wrong. It's just something because Nick and I, you know, we didn't marry our high school sweethearts. So it's something that to me is just mind-boggling because I think of who I am now and I think of who I was in high school.
0: Mm.
1: And how different my life would be if I had married my high school sweetheart.
0: That's right.
1: But maybe that's on me for sacrificing my joy and happiness for my career, you know?
0: That's so true, Lauren Barry. We've got so many people on 131060. Let's punch through these. Demi, it's not you but your sister, right? What's the story?
4: So my sister started dating her husband now since when I was 11. I was in primary school. And I used to remember walking past the high school and seeing him in his senior uniform and, like, running. Aww. So I was petrified. But, yeah, they're still together. Still together to this day. And I love him so much because he loves my sister so much.
1: And he'd just be like a brother. Like, you've known him for basically your whole life.
4: Family, yeah, his whole family are like siblings to me. Like, it's really good. We're all really close. And
1: That's really nice.
0: Maybe love is
1: really
0: real.
1: Nice. Okay, that is really nice.
0: Ian, talk to us on 131060. You met your wife very young, yeah?
5: Yeah, she was sweet 16.
1: Yep.
5: In high school, and this week just turned 50.
1: Wow.
5: We're reaching our 25th wedding anniversary this October.
0: Oh my God.
5: Strong as ever, happy as ever.
1: That's really lovely.
0: That's so sick. Did you get married at the school grounds?
5: No, we got married at the Colo Gardens. It was, you know, more special.
1: How beautiful. I love that. Good. See, you, love is real.
0: Thank you, Ian. You're the best. Lovely to talk to you. Let's go to Jess on 131060. Talk to us. What's the story?
6: Hi, guys.
1: Hi.
6: So I met my partner. We were 15 and 16.
1: Yeah.
6: We're both 32 and 33 now, so we've been together for 17 years.
0: God damn it.
1: Wow. So many happy people.
0: God damn it. Jess, did you know you were going to marry this man?
6: Yes, I did. I said it, and I think a lot of people took it as a joke. But no, we were best friends then, and we're still best friends now. I think that's the key.
1: Oh.
0: Lauren's literally in tears, man. God damn it. Jess, that's gorgeous. Thank you so much for sharing. Maddie, it's your parents, right, Maddie?
7: Yes, my parents.
1: How long have they been together, Maddie?
7: They've been together since year 9.
1: Oh, year 9.
7: Yeah.
1: Wowee. And you look at them and you go, I want to be like them when I'm older in my relationships.
7: I wish, but I've just finished high school and I did not find my high school sweetheart.
1: Oh, duh, please. That is not the end of the line for you.
0: Yeah,
1: I promise.
0: <worry. laughs> Don't worry, Maddie. You've got a bunch of awful people to meet over the next 10 to 20 years.
1: Oh, take it from us. Oh, my goodness, there's some stinkers.
0: You've got a bunch of frogs ready to roll. Good on you, Maddie. And finally, we go to Glenn. Glenn, tell us your story.
8: Yeah, g'day, guys. Look, my wife, or now my wife, was 14, I was 15. We're now 69 and 70, and we have been going absolutely fantastic the whole lot of these years. And look, sometimes people think, geez, you know, it's a little bit hard to continue on, and they give it away. But no, look, relationships are absolutely a bit of work, but hey, if you've got the love of your life, you work with it, and we're going to do it hopefully for the next 10 or 20 years.
1: Oh, Glenn, I'm so jealous of your life. That is so beautiful. You sound like a beautiful... What's your wife's name?
0: Anne and Glenn.
8: Beautiful girl.
1: God, you love her so much. That's so beautiful.
8: Oh, yes. Yes. No doubt at all. And, you know, look, obviously, through those relationships, you know, you have your ups and downs, but you've got to look at things and say, hey, no, you're absolutely worth it. So you work through these things, and that's what you do. And, you know, the unfortunate thing over the years is that, you know, I'm not going to say the younger generation, but, some of them have gone, no, this is too hard. I'm going to move on. And like the girls got pregnant and the guy says, no, I'm out of here. And no, you got to make the commitment. And we have, and it's just beautiful. Really
1: is. Oh, Glenn. I think of my grandparents. They were married for 72 years and, you know, they loved each other deeply, but my God, my granddad, he pushed my nana's buttons, but they they worked on it. They didn't throw things away like we do now. You're right, Glenn. You work on it. You make a commitment, and I wish I had that in me.
8: It is.
0: Glenn, thank you so much for calling and telling us about your man. You absolute legend. Thank you for... Wow. There's a bit of hope out there, guys.
1: There really
0: is. It's not all doom and gloom. You got the hot hits right around Australia.
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0: Too Bad Lou is going to join us on the show soon. You're going to hear Somba's 13-year-old music project in a couple of Hot Hits time as well.
1: Oh, that's fun.
0: The fans have unearthed it. But have you ever walked into a gig and thought, Jesus Christ, it smells in here?
1: Always.
0: Like, it's a wonderful mixture of kind of, you know, various scents.
1: It's a lot of sweat, a lot of...
0: It's
1: people
0: sweat,
1: fart,
0: it's sweat, farts, and joints, basically, yeah. Depending on the gigs that you're going to, of course.
1: Yeah.
0: Well, Olivia Rodrigo has revealed what it smells like on stage for an artist.
6: I have been to certain concerts and certain festivals where people wear diapers so that they can be front row of the show, and that's been an experience as a performer that I've smelled and
24: that
6: experienced.
24: That is insane behavior!
6: It's also like in...
24: You're pranking us.
6: No, that's a thing. I think about it kind of often.
1: Okay, I have a question.
0: Hit me.
1: Now, even if you're going and you're in the front row, surely you're only doing wheeze in the diaper.
0: I wouldn't be surprised with some of these fans for some of these artists.
1: Oh, hold on to your number twos, you animals.
0: Why have you bent a paper clip into the shape of an S and you're holding it up?
1: Because I felt like it.
0: Good. That's free will.
1: I need to have something to do with my hands at every time.
0: Keep it on the Hot Hits. Too Bad Lou is joining us very soon. In the meantime, brand new music for Australia's own Oliver Cronin. This is 7,500 Miles.

0: being like, okay, ready to be emotional, but then leaving it with like, okay, I have no answers, but I feel understood. Mm-hmm. And that's what I want.
1: That's so good. That is the best. Thank you so much for your time.

0: to my competitive nature and Lauren's frighteningly competitive one.
1: Song strings.
0: Yeah, you've been off doing the Carrie and Tommy show for the last few weeks. This is your first 4 week back, so yeah. We haven't had a chance to get competitive for a few weeks. I'm looking forward to this with Song String.
2: Because they have a lot of games on that show, and my competitiveness was shining.
0: I believe Ms. Patricia made a reappearance in a few circumstances.
2: Yeah, she did.
0: Now, the way this works, we get given the title of a song, and then the first person who goes has to say the title of another song that starts with the last letter of the song before, and so on and so forth. It makes more sense when we play it. Producer Carl, it's over to you to throw us the first song name and who is playing first.
3: Nick, we will start with you. Ooh. And the song is Hear Me Out by Willow.
0: Ooh. The Edge of Glory.
2: You Are My Sunshine.
0: End of Beginning by Joe.
2: Get Together.
0: Who's that by, mate?
2: Someone.
0: All out. Red Wine, UB40.
2: Nice. I love UB40. Red UB40. Edge of Glory.
0: No,
3: that
0: no.
3: Was the first
0: I said
3: one,
0: The Nick, Edge so. Of Glory, which is the title of the song, and it's not called Edge of Glory.
3: I fear we have a winner.
0: Sorry.
3: That was a good celebration cough.
2: I think that this should be redundant. And I've said that from the start.
0: No, no, no. Okay, we'll do one more round.
2: Thank you.
0: Okay, because I understand. But you did repeat the song name that I said.
2: Did you say Edge of Glory?
0: That's the first one I said, yeah.
2: Oh.
0: Yeah, thanks for listening. Appreciate it.
2: You're welcome.
0: I'm Nick. all right, another song?
3: We'll go again. Well, we start with you this time, Loz.
2: Yes, please.
3: She's Gone, Dance On, Disclosure.
2: Never Again from... Wait, Never, Never. Is that what it's called? From Greatest Showman.
0: I
2: never
0: don't
2: Enough.
0: Know.
2: Never Enough. Oh, mate, so you've been screwed on the first go.
0: Screwed on the first go. I'm going to give you one more crack. Give us another song.
2: Hey,
0: and
2: I'm out of practice.
0: And the first guy. Okay, that's fair. That's fair. I mean, look, it's been two already.
2: Yeah.
3: We're going...
2: They were my practices.
3: We're going with Earth by Earl Sweatshirt.
2: Me?
3: Yes.
2: Hello, Goodbye, The Beatles.
0: End of Beginning by Joe. Hey, different game. I can do it.
2: Get the Party Started.
0: What are you watching?
2: Nothing. TV.
3: That's good.
0: Drive, Shannon Knoll.
2: Ooh.
0: Thank you.
2: Everywhere, Fleetwood Mac.
0: That's your go-to. Elevator Love, Guy Sebastian.
2: Ooh. Elephant. Elephant song. Elephant. Tame Impala.
0: Try by Pink.
2: Oh, Yesterday, all my troubles is Yesterday.
0: Yellow, Coldplay.
2: Oh, We Are the Champions.
0: Oh, good. Wait. Timely, very topical. Nah.
3: I think that's time.
2: Oh, I won. How amazing. Thank you very much.
0: I'm on now.
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2: Let's get the party started. See you at the bar, you was hardly talking. That's when I knew that your heart was scarring. Friends to lovers need a part to star in. Like, wait, babe, let me ask your pardon. This ain't Gucci, this is Prada, darling. If you want something, you can ask

0: talking flute who can't make music. And so they go on a journey to find their voices together. And it's beautiful, heartwarming. It's funny. And I think for you, if you had to tell, do you have any children or like nieces or nephews, like little babies?
1: I have children. All of my friends, my cousins, they all have babies. I do not yet, but I will.
0: But if you had to tell a baby in your life the story of how the pelican stole your sandwich, that's how you write a children's book. If I had to tell a little kid how I learned how to, if a little five-year-old was like, how'd you learn how to play flute? That's the story you tell.
2: That's beautiful.
1: Amazing. Now I'm inspired.
2: We'll get you to write the foreword on the front, if that's okay, Lizzo, if you're up for that.
0: Sure.
2: You're the best. Hey, thank you so much for your time. We really appreciate you taking it out of your day. As we said, we're both massive fans. Mm-hmm. We really admire the way that you've navigated your career and continue to do so. So thank you so much for your time.
0: Thanks, y'all. I'll see you soon.
3: 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Back next. We're all feeling the financial pinch right now, but you don't have to face it alone. 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
18: Your 4-day forecast for the Mallee, partly cloudy tonight, a high chance of rain, winds north to northwesterly up to 30 k's an hour and a low of 8 degrees. Tomorrow, partly cloudy, high chance of showers, winds north to northwesterly up to 25 k's throughout the day. Saturday, cloudy, medium chance of showers, heading for 14 degrees. Sunday, sunny at top of 14. Monday to start your week, sunny and 15. Tomorrow across the Mallee, 16 degrees.
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11: Your 4-day forecast for the Mallee: partly cloudy tonight, a high chance of rain. Winds north to northwesterly up to 30 k's an hour and a low of 8 degrees. Tomorrow, partly cloudy, high chance of showers. Winds north to northwesterly up to 25 k's throughout the day. Saturday, cloudy, medium chance of showers, heading for 14 degrees. Sunday, sunny at top of 14. Monday to start your week, sunny and 15. Tomorrow across the Mallee, 16 degrees.
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13: Your 4-day forecast for the Mallee, partly cloudy tonight, a high chance of rain, winds north to northwesterly up to 30 k's an hour and a low of 8 degrees. Tomorrow, partly cloudy, high chance of showers, winds north to northwesterly up to 25 k's throughout the day. Saturday, cloudy, medium chance of showers, heading for 14 degrees. Sunday, sunny at top of 14. Monday, to start your week, sunny and 15. Tomorrow, across the Mallee, 16 degrees.
12: 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LMCT 235.
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9: Your 4-day forecast for the Mallee: partly cloudy tonight, a high chance of rain, winds north to northwesterly up to 30 k's an hour and a low of 8 degrees. Tomorrow, partly cloudy, high chance of showers, winds north to northwesterly up to 25 k's throughout the day. Saturday, cloudy, medium chance of showers, heading for 14 degrees. Sunday, sunny at top of 14. Monday to start your week, sunny and 15. Tomorrow across the Mallee, 16 degrees.
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11: It is Thursday. Hope you had a good day rounding it out. Fifi, Fev and Nick, big thank you to People First Bank as well.
12: Yes, and People First Bank give back and support local communities. Just one of the many reasons we love them. $22 million has been raised through the People First Bank Community Lottery since 1984.
11: And what I love about them, clear, simple and to the point. That's what you want with a bank. It is. 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
12: He does, and he crosses over for our wonderful listeners. So if you would like to cross over, this is an opportunity.
11: We'll do it, Fee, straight after this.

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5: it's Fifi, Fev and Nick's happy hour.
6: It's been a big happy hour. We were just joined by John Edward before the break. And, Fee, this is quite interesting right now.
7: Just had John Edward in the studio crossing over and talking to people who were calling through. Now, Holly, he was speaking to Holly and he was asking about the possible loss of a baby, maybe a miscarriage that had happened to somebody that was crossing over to him. And Holly has just DM'd us, Leon.
8: Holly's on the phone now, if you want.
7: Oh, is Holly here? Hi, Holly.
9: Hi.
7: Hello again. You were straight on the DM. So what, what happened after you spoke to John?
9: So there was two things. John was mentioning that August was something important.
8: Yep.
9: And that was regarding my dad's brother, my uncle that he referred to, that my has passed away and my dad is with. So that was it. That's his birthday in August.
7: Oh.
8: There you go.
9: Yeah, I was too nervous to think about it. Mm-hmm. And then also I rang my mum and she mentioned that she had lost a baby.
8: There you go. I said that would happen.
9: Which was 45 years ago, and that's what he was talking about,
7: Wow.
9: Well, now, so it spun me out.
8: He's with the baby.
9: Yes. Yeah, dad's with the baby.
8: How does that make you feel?
9: Oh, yeah, really. It gives me goosebumps. And my mum started crying and I'm crying. Oh. And it was just wonderful. Oh, the best experience ever.
7: Well, we'll have to call John and let him know because he left the building, but he'd need to know that.
9: Yeah, no problem. That'd be great if you could, please. That was awesome. Thank you, guys.
8: You're welcome, Holly.
6: One thing he didn't end up doing was crossing over to Whitney Houston, unfortunately.
8: No, we tried.
7: Whitney didn't come across.
6: Speaking of Whitney, Fee, hopefully you're going to be belting out one of her classics at One Night Only on stage at the Plenary, a stage that John Edward has also shared with you.
7: I think that flattened him, didn't it?
6: It did.
10: I wish we'd gone to Whitney because he's talking to some grim stories.
6: Who would have been a bit more up and about? Thank you for coming in anyway, John Edward. Hey, after this, we'll pick it right up. We need to talk aliens, ET. New update, if you haven't heard about this.

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11: Your 4-day forecast for the Mallee: partly cloudy tonight, a high chance of rain, winds north to northwesterly up to 30 k's an hour and a low of 8 degrees. Tomorrow, partly cloudy, high chance of showers, winds north to northwesterly up to 25 k's throughout the day. Saturday, cloudy, medium chance of showers, heading for 14 degrees. Sunday, sunny at top of 14. Monday to start your week, sunny and 15. Tomorrow across the Mallee, 16 degrees.
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2: Yum. 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
3: Something you would leave on the shelf.
2: Oh, yeah.
3: I'd leave Kieran on the shelf.
2: Guaranteed to last on the shelf.
3: I do not want to be nibbling on that.
4: Want to smell my pits?
2: Yeah, I'll smell your pits.
3: So we've discovered that Kieran, our producer, doesn't wear a T-shirt under his hoodie. So he just wears hoodies his whole life with nothing underneath. Direct hoodie to skin contact.
2: Yes.
3: It's weird.
2: I've had a pit smell.
3: And does it smell?
2: It smells like he just ducked out and put heaps of deodorant on the outside of the hoodie.
4: Well, I haven't. I've been saying here, you're the one who ducked out. So what have you been up to?
3: Do you spray the outside of the hoodie or the inside of the hoodie?
4: Inside and outside.
3: You spray the outside of your hoodie.
4: Not like you just do a little whip.
3: Yeah, no, you don't.
2: It smelled like that.
3: Do you spray the outside of your clothes?
2: No, sorry. I don't, Carrie. No. But it smelled like he'd sprayed the outside.
3: Who taught you about clothes and hygiene?
4: Just self-taught.
2: He's one of the most hygienic Englishmen going round.
1: Don't they call them soap dodgers, by the way?
2: Yeah. Don't. Do they?
4: I'm not a soap dodger. I shower once a day. In the morning.
3: Jamie Lee, welcome to Jumper Etiquette. Is it weird that our producer doesn't wear a T-shirt under his hoodie?
5: It's not only weird, it is disgusting. What are you doing, Kieran? We need to chuck you in the bin. Like, what is going on?
3: I feel like we need to put his whole body in a washing machine.
4: So why are you okay with wearing T-shirts with nothing underneath?
3: Because we wash the T-shirts every day.
4: Yeah, I wash the jumper.
3: But you shouldn't, because the jumper doesn't need to be.
4: Well, who told you that?
2: Kieran, listen to Jamie Lee. She's called in. Go for it, Jamie Lee.
5: I wash people for a living, and I really want to come and scrub you now.
3: Yeah.
5: Giving me the
3: egg. Are you a nurse, Jamie Lee?
5: I work in aged care.
3: Right.
5: So
2: yeah.
5: I go and do showers, and Kieran, my elderly,
4: I'm an old man,
5: washing their clothes and their undies more than you. What is going on?
2: Jamie Lee, this is good. We could get you into studio and we could do a sponge bath and we could make it a listener event, 13 10 60, if you want to get involved and have a scrub of Kieran.
3: Oh,
2: thank
3: God.
2: You very much, Jamie Lee. G'day, Lauren.
6: Hi, how are you going?
2: Well, we're sitting next to the little stink here, so not as well as we thought. But what are your thoughts on this?
6: Well, I'm doing it now.
4: Yeah, it's delightful, right?
3: No, I bet you're wearing a bra.
6: Well, yeah, I'm wearing my bra.
2: See, so that's undergarments.
3: It's undergarments.
2: Kieran has no bra on.
4: Hold on.
6: I would be a bit worried if he was wearing a bra.
4: Why is the bra okay? But you're talking about your pits.
3: But it's just covering, like, your private bits.
2: Kieran, let me spell this out. You're straight tit to hoodie.
4: Yeah, I think that's fine.
3: Tit and pit to hoodie is what you are.
2: Tit to hoodie.
4: What about if it was like a crew neck?
2: You know how you wear underwear under jeans?
3: Yes.
4: Yeah.
3: It would be right.
4: But they're very different.
3: No, they're not.
4: Well, no, I've got heaps of stuff going on down there. There's not a lot going on up here.
2: Well, you just made me smell your pit, so if you need me to do a sniff comparison.
3: A hoodie is an overgarment.
4: Yes.
3: Yes.
4: No, but like you can wear it just on its own.
3: No, you can't, fine. Lisa. Can you?
2: We got Lisa?
6: I think you can.
2: Okay. What about Lisa? Lisa, what do you think?
7: No, you do not wear a hoodie on its own. That is just feral. It's disgusting.
3: Yeah. Yeah. Thank you, Lisa.
4: You're all wrong.
3: What about Casey? Casey?
4: You've all got
3: thoughts,
4: too many clothes.
3: Casey?
8: Yeah, two of my kids do it. I think it's disgusting, but I do have two teenage kids that do it.
2: But they're kids. Kieran.
8: But they're not.
4: But
8: they're
4: Casey
8: 19
4: should have
8: and
4: told
8: 17.
4: Them how not
2: oh,
4: to
2: they're
4: do
2: 19
4: it.
2: And 17. They're a peak smell age.
8: Yes. No, but I give them that they put them in the wash every time, but I have to do all of the washing.
3: Also, but what is it worth? Quite Kieran, expensive. You don't wash them all the time. They'll lose their fluff.
2: And Casey, Kieran's like wearing it three or four times.
8: Yeah, no. It needs to be washed every time if you're going to do it like that, Kieran.
4: Well, I'm saving the planet.
3: What about Jean? Let's end with Jean. Hey, Jean.
9: How you going?
3: Thoughts?
9: Thoughts? I'm pretty good on the undies for up to a week.
3: What?
2: Oh my God.
9: Quite clean mean? With that.
3: Well,
9: no shirt
3: on.
9: Under a hoodie is a bit much, though.
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1: Well, we don't live together because we need to save for a deposit for a house, yeah. Yada, yada, yada. He's got two younger children. I've got two older children, 19 and 16. Beat that out, yeah. Them.
0: Sure. No, we're live, so, Sally. Yeah. We can't keep editing things for you.
2: Sally, in case you give away too many more incriminating details, we've heard your case,
0: yep.
2: And we'll ask you to hold the line, please. This is pretty easy. Can we go back to Beck with the rates instalment? Please. Hey, Beck.
3: Yes, I'm here.
2: Yeah, come back to us in another 5 years when you're up to seven.
0: Oh, my God.
2: See ya.
0: Oh, no. Beck.
2: Thanks, Beck.
0: Oh.
2: Nicole.
4: Yep.
2: Your sushi train.
4: Yeah.
2: You're asking for $2,500, which does seem...
4: I have six kids.
0: Oh, wow. Okay, well, she might need a bit.
2: Nicole, have $400 for sushi train.
4: Oh, awesome. Thank you.
2: No worries.
0: Great. Okay, so what's left now?
2: Let's go to Alana. Alana, you asked for $1,400.
5: Yeah, I did. My husband and I have been working so hard to sort of pay this.
2: I don't need a sob
0: story. He doesn't care for that, Alana.
2: Story.
0: That's the problem.
2: Yeah, but how many kids you got? You said going.
5: I've got two boys and they're teenagers. They're not going to want to know me soon.
0: Yeah.
5: So I need to take advantage of these years.
2: Would it cut costs if you just left the teenagers at home?
5: Maybe. That's actually not a terrible idea.
2: Okay, then I'll give you $800.
5: Thank you so much.
2: That's
5: still a help.
0: And what are we giving the surprise wedding? Come on, what are you going to give Sal?
2: Sally, what did you need again?
1: $2,800. Well, it'll be more for a honeymoon, you know what I mean?
2: You really like Sally, don't you?
0: Of course. It's a wonderful story.
1: Lovely. I know, it's so beautiful.
2: I think... Hey.
1: Come on, guys.
0: What?
1: Empty that sack, Tommy.
2: Sally, I think you're great as well. Have $4,000.
1: You're joking me.
2: No, we're not.
1: No. Oh, my God. Thank you so much. $4,000.
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8: Let's get the party started. See you at the bar, you was hardly talking. That's when I knew that your heart was scarring. Friends to lovers need a part to star in. Like, wait, babe, let me ask your pardon. This ain't Gucci, this is Prada, darling. If you want something, you can ask me, darling. And you started laughing because you think I'm joking. But looking in your eyes, that's the best thing. Great lights giving you the red skin. You was in a bad mood when we stepped in. Though you checked out before we even checked in. On the phone, you gon' vent to your best friend, the one who gave me the lecture. But I ain't gon' sweat you, babe, I'm a lecture. Catch up with your boy, undress you. Let me tell you why I'm a blessing.

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2: And because it's all well and good to have a bit of fun on radio, but I think sometimes it's a bit too high energy and we just need to calm things down a bit, you know?
3: Like what?
2: So I've been
3: Meditate? Not quite.
2: I know some radio stations do that. And to be honest, I'm in danger of falling asleep at the wheel when I hear it. When they do a moment's stillness on air, I'm like, I'm driving.
3: Do they?
2: Yeah.
3: Who does a moment's stillness?
2: Oh, I think our network did for a little while.
3: So, no, I think you're thinking of a minute silence, which is very different.
2: No.
3: See, they yes, something.
4: Done. We did do a mindful minute.
2: Yeah.
3: Did we?
4: Yeah, a while ago. Yeah.
3: And then what, we just had played nothing?
4: No. Would be like meditation, take the breath in and out.
3: What? Full we thought meditation. That was a good idea.
4: It was during COVID.
2: Yeah.
3: Oh, everything was a bad idea in COVID.
2: But this one, so it's this just fun little relaxing game that I've been playing. It's a mini crossword, right? And I thought we could just do it together. And all you do is you see what time you finish the mini in. It's all pretty cruisy. So I'll go in, and when we start, I won't hit play yet because it does time how long you take it. Mm-hmm. And we need to try and get it under a minute, but it's just cruisy and just relaxing. Are you...
3: But you know I'm competitive, though. I don't know if I can do this.
2: We're a team.
3: Relaxing.
2: We're a team. No, it's just cruisy. You don't need... Just everyone, just take a breath to start all the way in.
5: Take a mindful minute.
2: Shut up and release. Are you ready to play?
3: Mm-hmm.
2: Okay, and hitting play now. Okay, there's five letters across. Avian symbol of spring. Avian symbol of spring. Avian symbol of spring. I don't know. One down. Okay, says I'll be there or I can't make it. Says I'll be there or I can't make it. One down. I don't know. A web browser whose logo is a red O. Logo is a red O. Five letters.
5: Opera.
2: Opera. Thank you. O-P what? O-P-R-A. A. No, five letters. Oh, damn it. Three down. Okay.
3: Origin.
2: Origin. No, it's a web browser. Damn it. It's a web browser.
3: What's a web browser? Like Safari or something?
2: Five.
3: Hold on. Go back to the top. Five across, which was what? Spring.
2: Avian symbol of spring. We're running out of time, guys.
3: Rabbit.
2: A rabbit.
3: No.
2: Okay.
3: No.
2: Avian. I think that's a bird.
3: That's a bird.
2: Isn't it? Doves? No. Spring. I don't know. Okay, let's go four down. Okay. Truly stupid. Five letters. Quick. Truly stupid.
3: Idiot.
2: That's great, Carrie. That's great. Was that your answer or was that me? That was your answer. That's great. Okay, let's go down to the bottom. Nine across. It's four letters, ends in a T. The bad guys in the bad guys often try to crack one. Is it a safe?
3: Said nine letters or something.
2: No, four letters. It was nine across.
5: It ends with a T.
2: Yes, it does end in a T, but now I'm thinking idiot's wrong. I'll check idiot. Quick check puzzle. Idiot's wrong. I think it's going to be a safe.
3: I can't keep up with what's happening.
2: Okay, safe.
3: You said
2: across.
3: It ends up with idiot. It ends in a T. Are you saying idiot's wrong?
2: Idiot's wrong. Yep. It does start with I, though, whatever it is.
3: Okay. No, I think it is idiot.
2: Opera. No, it's not, because I've just checked it, and it's got crossed out. Okay, so let's go. Seven across here. What happens there stays there in a saying. Vegas. There we go. There's G-A-S. Okay, eight across. Control P command. Is that paste? No.
5: Paste.
2: Is it paste? Okay, then opera must be wrong. Okay, check puzzle. Opera's right. No, it can't be paste. The second letters are. Control P command. We're done. Guys.
3: What print? Control print.
2: Print. Oh, print. Print. Print. We're back in the game. Oh, no.
5: Oh, because okay. Control V is.
2: Okay. Okay. Oh, we're not.
5: Control C, copy.
2: Okay.
3: Can we do the mindful minute?
2: Yeah.
3: This is so stressful.
2: We got to 2 minutes and we're not even halfway done.
3: Was that 2 minutes?
2: Yeah. It's pretty intense.
5: I don't think it's
3: multiplayer. Is it meant to be done under time pressure?
2: Yes. You have to try and get under a minute.
3: Why? Who says?
2: I did.
3: Oh, it's your time pressure.
2: Because Kieran and I have done it before. My best time's 52 seconds. What's your best time?
5: A minute 40.
3: Why can't we just do it for enjoyment?
2: That's what that was. Was that not relaxing and enjoyment?
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17: Your 4-day forecast for the Mallee, partly cloudy tonight, a high chance of rain, winds north to northwesterly up to 30 k's an hour and a low of 8 degrees. Tomorrow, partly cloudy, high chance of showers, winds north to northwesterly up to 25 k's throughout the day. Saturday, cloudy, medium chance of showers, heading for 14 degrees. Sunday, sunny at top of 14. Monday to start your week, sunny and 15. Tomorrow across the Mallee, 16 degrees.
15: 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LMCT 235.
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0: Carrie Bickmore
18: and Tommy Little.
0: This is Carrie and Tommy.
1: Yeah, you're spending your Thursday drive home with Carrie and Tommy.
3: And I've got to make an apology, an on-air apology to the man yesterday that I called a serial killer. He likes to sniff hair. It's his thing. It's real serial killer vibes. Like, I'm going to be honest. He was such a lovely man, but now I'm going to always sleep with one eye open if I'm ever in a share. So I brought you the story of how I met a lovely man at a dinner the other night, and yes. I discovered that he's obsessed with sniffing hair.
2: Yes.
3: So he had a housemate once who he used to ask for her hair extensions yes. so he could sniff them. His best mate, two guys, often when they're on the couch together, he'll stroke his hair and have a sniff of his fingers because he likes the smell of his mate's hair.
2: You did not tell me that yesterday.
3: I know, that's a new bit of information. Again, but I do need to make an apology.
2: Why?
3: Perhaps he's not a serial killer because he did... confessed to me yesterday, it's not the hair that he's obsessed with and that he likes the smell of. And I'm sorry for that. It's the scalp.
2: Oh,
3: it's the scalp.
2: No.
3: So you decide.
2: He thinks adults are babies.
3: Serial killer or not. He says he doesn't need the hair. Like a bald man, he'd be just as happy.
2: But why is he taking hair extensions if it's the scalp?
3: Because it's getting
2: you can't
3: him
2: take a scalp.
3: You can't scalp someone, yeah, so you'll take the hair extensions. It's one step away.
2: It's a gateway.
3: It's a slippery slide. It's a gateway.
2: Oh. That, I don't know why, but hair didn't make me feel that ill, but that's kind of made me feel ill.
3: The scalp?
2: Yeah.
3: Yeah, it should. It's real, like, what's his name? From
1: Hannibal Lecter.
3: Yeah.
1: Some fava beans.
2: Up next, we've got to talk about... I can't stop thinking about that.
3: It's the best sound, isn't it?
2: Everyone. Everyone calm down and stop the weird slurpy eating your face noise. And up. Stop it.
3: No, it's more of a... Look, it's a... Yeah.
2: Oh, God. Up next, I think I'm doing something romantic with someone I shouldn't be. That's next.
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2: We've got heaps still to come. The great man Mick Fanning joins us before five, but up next we give away some cash if you've got a story that's good enough to keep us awake.
0: 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When

0: found him? Like, was he...
1: Well, no, I mean, he didn't want to go, like, anyway, because he had all his stuff. I mean, he had a little cat up there as well. But, yeah, no, I mean, he left with them, but he actually wanted to come back and apologise to us because, you know, he felt terrible. But the tenants before us were there for a year, and he said he'd been there for, like, a year and a half. So
0: here's an interesting question. Was he causing you any problem?
1: You know what? Not really, but... The only odd thing I can think of is that the tenants before us, he was using their washing machine, and they said that they didn't even know he was there, except now that they realised and that he'd said something, they said that they were finding like bits of washing that weren't theirs. So now that they know that he was there for the entire year that they were there. It's super creepy, and you know, we had that feeling that, you know, like
2: someone was living in your room. It's made me think about everything, because I have scratching in my roof, and I've always thought it was possums.
0: You got a whole family.
2: I could have anything. Hey, Lauren, you well and truly kept us awake. We hope everyone's yeah, that was fascinating.
1: That's awesome.
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1: 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There's a whole heap of amazing prizes you can win on there. And we speak now to the man, the myth, the legend, Mick Fanning. G'day, Fano.
2: Tommy, how are you, my man?
1: So good.
3: Are you doing it this year?
1: I am the worst person in the world, and I double booked, and I found out about 2 weeks ago.
3: Oh, so, no.
1: Mick, I apologise.
2: No, it's all good. It's all good. We're all busy, but give someone else a chance to be MVP on the day.
3: But I was going to say, Mick, without Tommy there, who's going to put you to bed this year?
2: Oh, probably the Hazards like usual.
3: Who have you got this year?
2: Work. So we got Dale Alcott's always a all-time favourite. Glenn Robbins is coming back again.
3: Speaking of Glenn Robbins, how did you find your celebrity intervention?
2: Oh, it was easy. I didn't even have to say anything.
1: Because did you find it the same?
3: No, I had to carry them all. I was the first ep, though, so I broke them in.
2: Yeah, yeah. No, but by the time they got to me, they were all warmed up, and yeah, I didn't have to say a word. It was great.
1: Mick, I need to know this. You've been doing this charity golf day for a long time now. It's one of the best days of the year. The money goes to an amazing cause to help those flood affected in the region. But riddle me this.
3: Hold on, is that what it is this year, or is it different charities, Mick?
2: We're still focusing on some of the charities that we've worked with the floods, but also we got Cure EB, which is a horrible skin disease for mm-hmm. kids, and then a few local crew that we're going to support as well that have been doing it tough. And we've got a friend with MND, got another friend that has got a neuron disease they can't figure out as well. So, we're going to try and help out some local causes as well.
1: How come, Mick, your golf game's not getting any better over the years?
2: Because I'm so busy planning the thing, I don't even get to play. What's your excuse?
1: Yeah, I know. I'm.
3: You said you were going to take it up, have you?
1: No, I haven't. I think I say it after Mick's day every year. And I go, golf's in my future. And then, you know, it rolls around again and I'm like, I still haven't done it. These people that are into golf, like a lot, where do they get all the time?
3: We've talked about this from their families.
2: Yeah.
3: That's exactly what happens. Remember when I said that and people got very angry?
1: Yeah,
3: and I'm like, don't get angry when I'm just speaking the truth.
2: Exactly. I've got two little ones I don't get to play golf at all.
1: Are you getting out surfing with the little ones?
2: Yeah, it's been great fun. The kids are going great. My little daughter, actually, she's getting excited about, she calls herself the super fairy when she's on my shoulders. And, she's been hilarious. And, after today, we actually get to go on a little holiday to Fiji, which will be nice, and get the kids in the water.
3: Mick, in a bit of a serious turn, you then spoke about your kids surfing. You've obviously had the shark attack all those years ago. There was that horrendous one that happened in Sydney recently. When your kids are out in the water, even though you're okay being in the water, do you get nervous for them, or are you as comfortable with them being in there as you are?
2: It's one of those things where, you know, you got to make them wary of what dangers are in life, but try and tell them in a way where it's not crippling.
3: Yeah.
2: It's like walking across the street, you know. You got to make sure you look both ways. And cars can just do the same. And I sort of figure with the ocean, unfortunately, if you come across a shark in the ocean, it's just very unlucky.
3: Yeah.
2: You just got to teach them and show them the signs of what to look for. And then, hopefully they make the right decisions if you're not around.
1: I've seen, obviously, the stuff you posted where you're surfing with your kids, and from outside eyes, it looks like it is the greatest joy ever. Is it the sweetest moment in your life when you're out there with your kids?
2: Oh, 100%, 100%. My son, it's a good time for me and Xander to connect, because, you know, he's all asking about, you know, fish, he's asking about whales, he's asking about all the different things that happen in the ocean. And but then also too, he gets to meet all the community that are surfers. And so he's, you know, high fiving uncles. You know, he gets to drop in on Uncle Paco whenever he wants to. And so it's awesome that, you know, there's so many different elements that he gets to learn about. But then also, you know, when we're on a wave and he's on my back, he's just screaming in my ear. It's so fun, so fun.
1: Well, Mick, we love your work. 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Fano, we'll see you again soon. Thanks so much, Bo.
2: For sure, guys. Thanks for the support as always. And, hope to see you guys again soon.
3: Did you just say thanks so much, babe?
4: I thought he did.
1: I said thanks so much.
3: Did you just say thanks so much, babe?
2: No, I didn't say.
4: Oh. I thought I heard that.
3: And I was like, oh, it's very familiar.
1: Fano, we'll let you go, babe.
2: No, I see, babe.
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20: Your 4-day forecast for the Mallee, partly cloudy tonight, a high chance of rain. Winds north to northwesterly up to 30 k's an hour and a low of 8 degrees. Tomorrow, partly cloudy, high chance of showers. Winds north to northwesterly up to 25 k's throughout the day. Saturday, cloudy, medium chance of showers, heading for 14 degrees. Sunday, sunny at top of 14. Monday to start your week, sunny and 15. Tomorrow across the Mallee, 16 degrees.
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1: Carrie and Tommy.
4: Thursday afternoon, it's Carrie and Tommy.
3: Hope you're on your way home from work now.
22: Oh, yeah.
3: Oh, the week's almost over.
22: Oh, my God.
3: I feel like tacos for dinner.
22: I actually think Thursday's the new Friday.
3: I love Thursdays. Thursdays have always been my favourite day of the week.
22: Yeah. Are you doing tacos?
3: Nah, I think I've got pumpkin soup. Just the opposite of tacos.
22: That was the...
4: How nice, though.
22: What a ride.
3: No, I want tacos, but what I'm going to have is pumpkin soup.
22: Everybody who has pumpkin soup wants tacos.
3: Coming up, though, we've never heard Olivia Wilde and Harry Styles talk about their relationship. We heard that it was on, it was rumours, and then it was off and no one ever spoke about it. Until now. Yay. That's coming up.
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0: 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So good, it's guaranteed not to last.
1: I had one for lunch. Delicious.
2: Delicious. Hey, exciting news from the long arm of the law here at the Hit Network.
1: Who's that? Specifically?
2: Our lawyers. So there's Gary, Tracy and Terry,
1: okay.
2: I think.
1: And who's doubled down today? Is it Terry or Trace?
2: No, all three of them. I just had a quick word because before this... You don't know this yet, Carrie, but we have taken the New York Times to court because they have copied our game and started one called Connections, which I think you'll agree has nowhere near the ring to it. And apparently the New York Times have agreed to settle.
1: Has Lincoln Lewis, he's not a face of theirs though, is he?
2: I had a word to Link and he said
1: he's
2: wouldn't
1: be true to our show.
2: He said he wouldn't be caught dead with that two-bit rag.
1: Despite the cash that they've thrown at him? Because they do have a bit more than we do, just a little.
2: Nah, apparently they're going for Channing Tatum.
1: And what are they going to call it? Why is he the face of it?
2: Because it's Connections, but it's the only person I can think of to start with a C. I wish I went with Harry Connick Jr. or George
1: Why?
2: Clooney, because Harry Connections Jr.
1: Why George Clooney?
2: Because George Connectionooney. Anyway, this game, we get even a few words and we have to work out what the link is. Mm-hmm. Definitely not the connections. Keep that to yourself, you two-bit rag.
3: I'm reading them because Jesse's not here.
2: Ooh, and we're ready for the energy.
3: And though. I've been writing them too.
2: Well done, Kizzy.
3: I did them in bed last night, so imagine.
2: Someone's getting two pages.
3: I was on the sofa.
1: Did you get overtime for that?
3: I had to go downstairs because I was snoring, so I did on the sofa.
2: How many nights do you spend on the sofa?
3: This is the second night.
1: So with snoring, would you go get that fixed to avoid your...
3: Use mouth tape. But I think it's because I've had a beer before bed. Mm. Not before bed, but at some point in the day.
1: Can you go get an operation or something?
2: Wow. You haven't even told Carrie the weird bit about you sleeping on the sofa.
3: What?
2: Kieran lives by himself. He could just stay in bed.
1: Sometimes when I can't sleep, I move around the house. No, I do. I often go to the sofa if I can't sleep.
3: Is your sofa comfier than your bed?
2: The sofa.
1: What?
3: Is your sofa comfier than your bed?
1: It's a pretty.
2: It's a pretty amazing sofa. Yeah.
3: I think it's fair. Mine's not. Okay. First one. F S E R.
2: Letters what? In a phaser.
1: F S E R.
2: Oh, it'll be the first letters in someone's names. Is that close? No.
1: Are they something to do with the soccer?
3: Nope.
2: F S E and R.
1: I thought we were words that all connected. So now we're doing letters that have a
3: you
1: connection.
3: You can have symbols that connect if you
2: That's
3: want.
2: That's actually true. They do that in connection sometimes. Nothing to do with this game. Is it something to do with names? Are they drawn from names?
1: Swear words.
3: Nope.
2: Oh, that was good, Carrie.
1: S-E-R. Clue.
2: It's E R the show and F S for football squad.
3: No.
2: No.
1: Clue.
3: It's part of something you use every day. Part of something.
2: Are they part of your phone or, yes.
1: Are they the code to unlock your phone? Is that the code to unlock your phone?
2: A function screen.
1: Yeah. Safari.
3: Maybe look at your keyboard.
1: Oh, are they all four letters in a row on the top line or something?
2: Nope. No, nothing to do with a QWERTY.
1: This is boring now.
3: Okay. Reveal yourself, please.
0: Letters that surround D on the keyboard.
2: That is the worst one I've ever heard in my life.
1: God.
2: The letters that surround D. Surround
3: People would
2: D.
3: know. You use the keyboard every day.
2: It's surround
1: I
2: D.
3: Yeah.
1: I haven't used a keyboard in a long time.
2: Who is ever going, hey?
3: It's also on your phone.
2: But why did you even pick D? Why didn't you just pick any other?
3: Because I was typing.
1: Why didn't you just pick the four? Anyway, let's go to the next one.
2: Where does it surround D?
1: No wonder she made you go to the couch. Is that the kind of chat you have in bed?
2: The pillows that surround D on the couch.
3: Come back, Jesse.
2: Also, he was so proud when he started. I wrote these.
1: I know.
3: I like this one, though.
2: You could have blamed someone else.
3: Boat, condom, parachute, roof.
2: Things that can be rubber.
3: No. Nope.
2: Things that are protecting you.
3: Nope.
1: Seal.
2: Things you things you've never used, Kieran.
3: Nope.
1: Things that go through something like a tunnel or a roof.
2: Rubber. Is it got to do with rubber?
3: Potentially.
2: Things that are water resistant.
3: Nope.
1: Things that protect.
3: I reckon that's pretty good.
0: Things you don't want to find a hole in.
2: Didn't I say things that keep you safe?
3: No, that's...
1: Also, things you don't want to find a hole in is not things...
3: Okay, well, we're struggling today, aren't we?
1: That's good, though. Things you don't want to find a hole in is very... I like that one.
3: Mm. Thank you. Koori, Mita, Wagga, Woi.
2: They are indigenous names for places in the country.
3: Nope.
2: They are, aren't they? No?
1: Kuri.
2: Mita.
1: Mita.
3: Oh, Wagga. Woi.
2: Are they?
1: They're places.
3: Mm-hmm.
1: Places in New South Wales.
2: On the border?
3: Nope.
2: Karen, if you
1: places
2: give us
1: that are known by different two different names. Border towns.
3: No.
1: Known by different
3: two
1: names.
3: Two is very good.
1: Two.
2: Oh, they Wagga Wagga.
1: Oh.
0: Australian towns that have repeated names.
1: That's good too. He's these two, he's redeemed himself a bit.
2: To be fair, I said Indigenous names for places.
1: That's not what no.
3: But
1: they
3: that's
1: were.
3: The town. Yeah, they are, but they're also town names.
2: Yeah, but yeah. They are.
1: Yeah, but the actual thing that links them all is Wagga Wagga.
3: Saw, Wi-Fi, Google Maps, Black Box.
2: Things that were invented in Australia.
0: Things you think are American but are actually Australian.
1: Remember it's when you said F-S-E-R? That was a real low point in your career.
3: We're all up from here. Yeah. One more?
1: Oh, no, we're done.
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7: 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Or better yet, go to

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2: Time to give away some cash.
3: Carrie and Tommy's
4: big winter blowout.
3: The things we give away, the bills we could pay. It's a big winter blowout.
2: This is exciting because both of our voices can't do it. every Thursday for the month, we're giving away thousands of bucks in cold hard cash. The, what did you call it? The topic, the theme for this week is bills.
5: The theme, yes.
2: G'day, Cassandra.
6: Hello.
2: What bill would you like paid, Cass?
6: I need to get my gas bill paid. I've just moved houses and I need to pay the gas bill for the old house.
2: How much?
6: It's about $300.
5: That's
2: yours.
5: Is it that easy?
2: Yeah.
5: I've not been a part of one of these for a while. What happens?
2: $300, Cassandra. That's all yours.
6: Thank you so much.
2: No worries.
5: Is it automatic?
6: Love you guys.
5: Is it automatic or have they got to convince you?
2: No, they have to, like the cut of their jib.
5: And how much have we got here to play with?
2: Thousands, because.
5: Okay, great. Yeah,
2: it's a whole sack of cash. I don't know how much is in a sack these days. I haven't checked recently. G'day, Beck.
7: Hello, guys. How are you?
2: Yeah, pretty good. What do you need bills paid for?
7: I've got the worst bill outstanding. It's my rates.
5: Oh, rates.
2: Your council
7: the worst
2: rates.
7: Of the lot. My council rates. I've got two that I still haven't paid, two instalments, and it's just the worst of the lot, I feel.
5: Are you about to say don't pay them?
2: Yeah, don't pay them.
5: I can see your face.
2: Yeah.
5: No, pay them back.
7: I have heard people say that, but I don't like getting behind in things. And
5: What happens if you don't pay them?
2: I don't know. I don't reckon I've paid mine in like 10 years.
5: Yes, you have.
7: Kidding
5: your
7: me.
5: Mum would have paid them. She pays your bills.
2: No, she hasn't. I get angry letters.
5: Or Johnny would have paid them.
2: No, he hasn't.
7: You get interest on them and then it's go up and up and up and they're never ending.
2: But you're only two deep. You can go a bit further. Hold the line, Beck. Hold the line.
5: Oh, my God. You can't tell people not to pay their rates.
2: Why?
5: Because they'll be evicted or something.
2: Okay,
5: and
2: sorry.
5: Not your fault.
2: I've read the radio codes. Pay them responsibly. G'day, Nicole.
8: Hello. How are you?
2: Yeah, good. What do you need the bills paid for? I haven't worked out how to say that. What bill do you need paid?
8: Oh, I've got a lot of bills, but I want to take the kids to Sushi Train.
2: This is good because Sushi Train is my favourite.
5: I love it so much. Who doesn't love a Sushi Train?
8: For ages, and it's just like,
2: Nicole, I went to a sushi boat overseas.
5: What's that mean?
8: Really?
2: Yeah, so you
8: what
2: sit there and there's a little water tunnel that goes in front of you and all the sushi goes past on a little boat.
5: That's
8: holy
5: cute.
8: Moly, that would be awesome.
2: Yeah.
5: Give Nicole the money.
8: My kid wants him to be able to lay in bed and build a sushi train around him so he just lays there all day.
2: That's pretty fun.
5: So just
2: how much would that cost?
5: Do we give Nicole the money for sushi train or for the bills? I don't understand.
8: Bills as well, so.
2: Nicole, because of the terms and conditions of this, you have to tell me that you've already been to Sushi Train, you did a runner and you have an outstanding bill that you need to pay. So if you could just tell me that quickly.
8: Sure.
2: Go for it.
8: Yes, I've run around at the Sushi Train.
2: Great, and how much
5: don't
2: is your...
5: Don't just do things that Tommy tells you to say, Nicole. That can get you in a lot of trouble.
2: And how much is your outstanding bill?
8: $2,500.
5: What? I love it so much.
2: Hold the line, Nicole. We'll come back to you. G'day, Alana.
9: Hey, guys. How are you?
2: Yeah, good. What bill do you need paid?
9: Look, mine's a biggie. We have our last instalment of our cruise coming up that we're going to Vanuatu.
2: So you've already paid part of the bill. So you've already committed to this.
9: Yeah, okay. We've already committed. We've told the kids this will be our first overseas holiday ever as a family.
5: Oh, fun.
2: How do you feel about the Hunter virus?
9: I don't care. I'll do it if it means it's a cruise involved.
2: I love your attitude. How much do you need?
9: It's $1,400.
2: Okay. Hold on the line there, Alana.
5: What happens here? You got to pick between the two rates instalments, the sushi train and the family holiday?
2: Yeah. Yeah.
5: And you have to pick one of them, do you think?
2: We can give away a beer. Let's see what Sally's got. G'day, Sally.
10: Hello. How big's your sack, Tommy?
2: Pretty massive, Sally.
5: Is that something you want to say?
2: No. But Sally was encouraging, so I like it. Sally, what's your bill?
10: So, my lovelies, it's our engagement party, but it's a surprise wedding.
5: Oh, my God.
10: Nobody knows. So,
5: You're calling us and saying it on radio.
10: Is it my name or isn't it?
5: Sally by the fake name. I love it.
10: So, yes.
2: Sally, how much is the bill?
10: $2,800 is left of the bill. So we paid our deposit. We just need that.
5: Oh, my God. This is so exciting. Nobody knows, Sally.
10: Nobody knows except myself and my fiancé.
5: Oh, I love this. So, yes,
10: it's just amazing. Like, we both had bad relationships. I won't say my name just in case. He's got two kids. I've got two kids. Yeah. And he's my missing piece to my puzzle. And it is just the best thing that's ever happened to me. He says it's the best thing that's happened to him. Well, let's just make sure he does say that.
2: He's so funny.
10: So, this would be amazing. We just want the best for each other now. So I'm getting a little bit cheaper.
5: So get much kid-free time, Sally, when you've got a family of four kids between you now.
10: Well, we don't live together because we need to save for a deposit for a house, yada, yada, yada. And he's got two younger children. I've got two older children, 19 and 16. Beat that out, yeah, them.
5: Sure. No, we're live, Sally. We can't keep editing things for you.
2: Sally, in case you give away too many more incriminating details, we've heard your case and we'll ask you to hold the line, please. This is pretty easy. Can we go back to Beck with the rates instalment, please? Hey, Beck.
4: Yes, I'm here.
2: Yeah, come back to us in another 5 years when you're up to seven.
5: Oh, my God.
2: See ya.
5: Oh, no. Beck.
2: Nicole. Your sushi train, you're asking for $2,500, which does seem...
10: I have six kids.
5: Okay. Well, she might need a bit.
2: Nicole, have $400 for sushi train.
10: Oh, awesome. Thank you.
2: No worries.
5: Great. Okay. So what's left now?
2: Let's go to Alana. Alana, you asked for $1,400.
11: Yeah, I did. My husband and I have been working so hard to sort of pay this.
2: I don't need a sob story.
5: He doesn't care for that, Alana. That's the problem.
2: Yeah. But how many kids you got, you said, going?
11: I've got two boys and they're teenagers. They're not going to want to know me soon.
5: Yeah.
11: So they should take advantage of these years.
2: Would it cut costs if you just left the teenagers at home?
11: Maybe. That's actually not a terrible idea.
2: Okay, then I'll give you $800.
11: Thank you so much. That's still a help.
5: And what are we giving the surprise wedding? Come on, what are you going to give Sal?
2: Sally, what did you need again?
10: $2,800. Well, a little bit more for a honeymoon. You know what I mean?
2: you really like Sally, don't you?
5: Of course. It's a wonderful story.
10: Me. I know, it's so beautiful.
2: I think... Hey,
10: come on, guys. Empty that sack, Tommy.
2: Sally, I think you're great as well. Have $4,000.
10: You're joking me.
2: No, we're not.
10: No. Thank you so much. $4,000.
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24: Good morning, I'm Gabriel Hodson. Dockers and Crows AFL legend Tony Modra has been flown to an Adelaide hospital with life-threatening injuries after a freak truck accident in poor weather conditions on the Fleurieu Peninsula. The 57-year-old had retired from football to take up cattle farming with his wife and two children on the outskirts of Victor Harbour. Police say his condition appears to have improved since. Fans Premier Peter Malinauskas, former MP Alexander Downer and Federal Trade Minister Don Farrell have all wished Modra well, as has Fremantle coach Justin Longmuir.
25: It's pretty fresh for me, like it is for everyone. Yeah, obviously a big part of the Freo family. All I can say is I wish him and his family well. Hopefully he can pull through. I'm thinking of him. We're all thinking of him and his family, and yeah, thoughts are with him.
24: There's been an early morning fatal crash in central Victoria. Emergency services were called to a street close to an underpass for the town's tourist railway line around 1:35. The driver was the only person in the car. He died at the scene. The Cook government will legislate a security crackdown for a defence expo in Perth. There'll be a protected area around the Perth Convention and Exhibition Centre for the duration of Land Forces Expo in October. WA police will have the power to set up checkpoints, cordons and roadblocks, keep people and vehicles out, direct people to leave and search people and vehicles. It'll also be an excluded persons. There'll also be an excluded persons list. The WA government is framing the legislation as a public safety benefit. Employers and entrepreneurs have dismissed a partial backdown on plans to increase capital gains tax and the taxation of trusts. The Albanese government will now allow businesses with a turnover of up to $10 million to receive a 50% discount on capital gains tax on the sale of active assets. That's up from a $2 million threshold. Melbourne billionaire Chris Morris has signed a deal with the Queensland government to lease a neglected island off the Cairns coast. Double Island was once popular with A-listers like Brad Pitt and Jennifer Aniston. David Crisafulli is confident it'll help tourism.
26: I've seen Double Island sit there and just go to ruin. And what Chris will do in making it publicly accessible as well as world-class, will take that destination to the next level.
24: Finance, and the Aussie dollar is buying 70.1 US cents. The Dow Jones is up 150 points and the Nasdaq's up 415 points.
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24: Thank you. Hijikata's had a big win at the Queen's Club. Craig Gabriel's in London.
28: From the 20 matches he's played against top 20 players, Hijikata has scored his second win and in doing so has upset the second seed Yuri Lehechka 4-6, 7-5, 7-6. The victory sends Hijikata into the quarters at Queen's for the second time and he joins Alex Dimonor in the last eight. This is the first time meeting between Hijikata and Lehechka Hetschke in the pros, but the Czech had won all four of their matches in juniors. At the women's in Berlin, Filipina wildcard Alexandra Ayala has stunned Australian Open winner Elena Rybakina 7-5, 6-4 to reach the quarters. Craig Gabriel, London.
24: AFL ladder leaders Fremantle have beaten third place Geelong by 9 points. It's only round 15, but Docker Andrew Brayshaw has told Fox Footy it feels like a finals match.
0: I mean, yeah, amazing. 55,000 here at Optus, and the pressure was unreal. Like, the crowd was so special, and to get a win like that in front of them is, really good feeling.
24: World Cup football, and Czechia and South Africa have finished the Group A match with a one-all draw. 24 hours from now, the Australians will face the United States. And this hour, we have Switzerland taking on Bosnia. That's the latest in news and sport.
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7: Your 4-day forecast for the valley, partly cloudy this morning. A high chance of showers today. Winds north-northwesterly up to 25 kilometres today. Tomorrow, cloudy, medium chance of showers. Light southerly winds and a top of 14 degrees. Sunday, partly cloudy, light winds and 14. Monday to start your week, sunny, a top of 15 degrees. Today across the valley, we're heading for 16 degrees.
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13: Good morning, Sam College with your local news updates. Residents across the Swan Hill Rural City Council area now have another way to recycle eligible drink containers, with a new container deposit scheme baskets being installed on public bins throughout the municipality. Luke Francis reports.
14: The baskets are designed to hold refundable cans, bottles and some liquid paperboard containers, making them easier to collect and recycle. Director of Infrastructure Leah Johnston says the initiative supports a cleaner community, reduces waste and helps keep recyclable containers containers out of landfill. Anyone can collect containers from the baskets and return them to a CDS Vic refund point to receive the 10 cent refund. The baskets are being installed in public spaces, including parks and recreational areas, with only eligible containers displaying the refund symbol to be placed inside. Luke Francis, Ace Radio.
15: And police are advising that while renovations are still ongoing at Kerang Police Station, the reception counter is now open in a reduced capacity to members of the public wishing to make inquiries or report an incident.
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16: Central Murray hits an important point in season 2026. It's the midway round and the draw will really start to open up for some sides. Tomorrow, Tintinda versus Wandella. That should be a desperate affair. The Bombers, they should see this as a chance to get on the board. Similarly, Balranald, they are at home to the Murrabit side. Will the Roos spring a surprise? A big test for the Hay Lions, a long road trip and onto the spacious Kangas ground. It'll be a solid game, as will Lake Boga and Kerang, both vying for one of the lower eight finals positions. Third place Mallee Eagles, they're at home to a very disappointing Kundrook Barham. The Raiders deserved a spray and got one last week. While the impressive United combination, they'll be wary of the unpredictable Moolamine side. And speaking of unpredictable, Chulibuck Manang, they'll want to improve on last week's effort as they welcome Swan Hill. While finally, the big movers, Warrnine, now sixth, will host Ultima, seventh. Again, a full round of Central Murray tomorrow.
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2: 12 degrees in Melbourne, showers atop today, 15 at 6 o'clock. Good morning. I'm David Armstrong. Dockers and Crows legend Tony Modra has been critically hurt in a truck accident. His condition was initially reported as life-threatening, but South Australian police now say he has improved. The 57-year-old had retired from football, take up cattle farming at Wepinga on the outskirts of Victor Harbour. Police say his cattle truck crashed into a tree in poor weather conditions about 10 k's away last night. 57-year-old was the sole occupant. He's been taken to the Flinders Medical Centre. 16-year-old boy who was out on bail at the time has stolen four cars in one day. Police in Ballarat found the boy yesterday. He was arrested after a chase on foot. Officers searched him, found a quantity of meth, GHB, along with scissors, a spanner and gloves. A broken water main has caused significant damage at Flemington. This local Fiona says it's shooting 10 metres into the air.
3: I woke up at 3:30 this morning and I thought, oh, it's raining outside. And I looked outside and there was water everywhere. I'm like, oh, yeah, it's raining. But there was this terrible noise. So it was like there was an aeroplane flying overhead, but very low. But there are rocks everywhere. Like it's burst out of the road and there's rocks everywhere.
2: The Premier's Business Council, the government's primary contact with the business community, has been wound back. The Age is reporting it hasn't met at all this year. Chairman Ahmed Fahua has been moved aside. Premier Jacinta Allen has appointed herself the new chair of her own advisory council. Well, the startup sector claims Labor's tax carve-outs are confusing and complicated. Here's Nelson Scott.
4: The government has listed tech startups as among the groups exempt from its changes to the capital gains tax discount. But to qualify for the carve-out, a company must demonstrate it has growth potential, scalability and a global competitive advantage. Some in the industry argue Labor's changes are too complicated for founders to understand and lack a clear definition of what a startup is. They claim it could result in talent moving overseas where tax conditions are more favourable. But the government argues the changes will boost innovation and give investors greater confidence. Consultation on the startup reforms will continue until next month. Nelson Scott, Canberra.
2: Ukraine has launched its largest drone attack on Moscow since the war began, striking a major oil refinery. Russian air defences intercepted nearly 200 drones, but several breached the perimeter to hit the facility. That refinery supplies over a third of the region's fuel. In finance, Wall Street is up 94 points, our dollar 70.08 US.
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2: Well, the Dockers are on a 13-match winning streak after coming from behind to beat Geelong in Perth last night by 9 points. Rio coach Justin Longmuir proud his boys fought back.
5: First half, we just didn't get bang for buck. They preyed on our mistakes, whether we coughed the ball up or turned the ball over in areas that didn't allow us to defend, which gave them some pretty easy looks back the other way. Clearly got our kicking boots on at halftime and we would have kicked 7 straight in the third. I thought we'd ground out a really solid win.
2: Hawks defender Tom Barras returns from a hamstring injury tonight. Hawthorn faces the Suns on the Gold Coast. It's half time in the World Cup clash between Switzerland and Bosnia. Scores nil all. Czechia and South Africa have drawn 1-1. The third golf major of the year, the US Open's underway in New York. Rory McIlroy in contention after his first round, firing a 1-under 69. That's the latest news and sport.
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6: Good morning, Sam College with your local news updates. The latest crime statistics reveal a mixed picture across the region, with Victoria's total criminal incidents falling 2.7% overall, while the Swan Hill area recorded a modest increase of 0.8%. Pat Gordon has more on the local results.
7: Although most offence categories decreased, shop theft increased to 81 recorded incidents. Breaches of bail conditions saw the sharpest rise, increasing from 51 offences in the year to March 2025 to 150 in the latest figures. Meanwhile, crime continued to trend downwards across Gunnawarra, where total criminal incidents fell by 10.6%. Kahuna recorded the largest improvement, with reported incidents declining from 115 to 81 during the reporting period. Pat Gordon, Ace Radio.
6: And the ROCV is continuing to encourage locals to have their say on the condition of regional roads through its My Country Road survey. They have identified some of the worst in the state, including the Murray Valley Highway between Swan Hill and Robinvale. The survey can be found on the ROCV website.
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6: Tomorrow's round 8 in the North Central League is all cancers awareness round. On the field, St Arnold will host Charlton as the Blues continue to search for their first win of the season. Top of the table, Wedderburn takes on Calder United. Bishop Watcham will play Sea Lake Nandaily and Bort will play Donald. Furthermore, in an adjustment to Donald's 1-point win last weekend over Bishop Watcham, during the week, the Royal Blues win was reclassified as a draw due to a scorekeeping error. North Central correspondent Shane O'Shea has more details.
8: During the third quarter, Birchard Watcham actually kicked 5 goals, 4 behind, but only were credited with 2. Now, at the end of the quarter, the Birchard Watcham score was 2 points out. The goal umpires notified the scorers that they'd made were a 1 point out, which they adjusted. But at the end of the game, after Birchard Watcham kicked 1 goal, 1 in the last quarter, and kicked 4 goals, Jay Donald winning by a point. But a review of the video actually showed Birchard Watcham kicking that point. So it was a drawn-out delay, but the right decision came to in the end because the scorers had missed that vital point.
6: That's your local news and sport.
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9: Your four-day forecast for the Valley. Partly cloudy today with a high chance of showers, most likely in the late morning and afternoon. The chance of a thunderstorm during the afternoon and evening. And winds northerly up to 30 k's an hour, setting northwesterly around lunchtime. Dropping down to 7 tonight for the weekend. Tomorrow, showers and 14. Sunday, partly cloudy, 14. Monday, early fog, then partly cloudy and 15. Today, across the Mallee, we're expecting a top of 15.
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9: And right now, 10 degrees.
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11: And now, ladies and gentlemen, here's Gabby and Dan.
9: Yes, here we are at 6:08. It's your Friday edition of the Morning Crew with Gabby and Dan. I'm back. Sorry for yesterday. Hello, Gabby.
12: Yeah, you had the day off after going to State of Origin. Great win.
9: By Queensland.
12: Yeah.
9: Yes. Got my head on and my belly on the telly a bit, actually, on Wednesday night.
12: Your head and your belly.
9: My belly made the TV coverage.
12: Were you putting your arms up celebrating and then a bit of your belly popped out?
9: Exactly what happened. I've got up my phone. I'll show you.
12: How embarrassing.
9: It was a great win. Highest rated Origin game ever as well. So most attended,
12: highest
9: rated.
12: It was a record-breaking crowd.
9: Yeah, so that means a peak audience of 6.1 million people tuned in to see my belly on TV on Wednesday.
12: Oh, that's very good.
9: The joys of being an overweight person. Arms up, straight down. So hard doing the YMCA. Anyway, Gabby, good to see you. Happy Friday, mate.
12: Happy Friday. What's it like coming to work 3 days, having one day off, total, and then coming back?
9: Total mind you-know-what.
12: Yeah, if I was you, weird. I would have taken yesterday and today off.
9: Well,
12: but we all know that you're in annual leave deficit.
9: I am.
12: You owe the company money.
9: Yes, if they made me redundant, I'd have to pay the money.
13: Anyway,
12: very good.
13: The only way to start a Friday show, because yes, my body clock might not believe it, but it is a Friday.
12: It is.
13: With Get Fact Friday, and we're going to do that after the latest one from Taylor Swift.
12: Put your hands up in the air.
13: I knew it. You.

0: It's like a bit of an indoorsy type of weekend for most, unless you've got three kids playing three separate footy games at three separate venues over the weekend, then I guess you're outdoors. But
1: sit in the car and then beat the horn?
0: No, I don't think I can. I'm team manager for one, so I'm on the bench for one of them. But yeah, no, it is a
1: outdoorsy weekend.
0: An outdoorsy weekend for me, but indoorsy for most, I think, Gabby. So let's share some facts, share some insight, as we do every Friday.
1: If you're going to the pub or you're going to the movies, don't order Sprite.
0: What?
1: Order Clear Lemon Fanta. That was the name they originally had for it.
0: Really?
1: Clear Lemon Fanta.
0: I went to a restaurant on Wednesday night for dinner and they had refillable cups.
1: Oh, yeah.
0: And my kids unfortunately got one and they just went rogue and they were putting all sorts of stuff in it. Oliver came back and he's like, may I introduce you, Spranta.
1: Yeah, as a kid, after we had a, like, party,
0: yes,
1: and we had all the dregs of different fizzy drinks, my brothers and I used to mix them together and make concoctions. Some good, some not so good.
0: Well, that's what I said. I said, they've already done all the mixing for us, mate. They've tried them all.
1: Yeah.
0: This is what they've come up with.
1: I do like, and I haven't had it for a really long time.
0: Yes.
1: Coca-Cola with grenadine. Okay, it gives it, like, a raspberry flavor.
0: Oh, okay. Yeah. With Coke, they've perfected it.
1: I like vanilla Coke.
0: Really? No, just straight full-strength Coke for me. We mentioned movies before. Well, back in Terminator 2, Arnold Schwarzenegger was paid $15 million, which means per word he was paid $21,429.
1: Oh, wouldn't that be nice?
0: I
1: we
0: wonder,
1: could do one show and walk away and never work again.
0: I wonder how much per word we get paid.
1: That's depressing.
0: I'm not going to work that out. But it's not over $21,000.
1: No.
0: Yes.
1: Hey, speaking of movies, so the bee sting death scene in My Girl, 1991.
0: Haven't seen it.
1: Was got Macaulay Culkin in it,
0: okay,
1: right? So the production actually used thousands of real bees.
0: Ugh.
1: On a 10-year-old Macaulay Culkin. So to attract them, they coated his hands in the queen bee's scent.
0: Oh.
1: And when the director yelled cut, he had to run to the forest to try and get away from the bees. Isn't that...
0: What?
1: Isn't that appalling?
0: Can't we CGI it? I mean, 91 wasn't that long ago.
1: It was 1991.
0: Oh, come on.
1: So it's like, I don't know, a fishing line
0: just
1: with a bee on it and just hang it over? I don't know.
0: Maybe you'd get like a stunt guy as well. You wouldn't use real Macaulay Culkin.
1: They used him. Isn't that so abusive and ridiculous?
0: That's a stretch.
1: It's a stretch. It's a surprise that he seems now a very well-rounded human.
0: Now?
1: Yeah. I know he went off the rails for a bit, but when you look at his life and a lot of the things he had to endure...
0: Yeah.
1: It's amazing that he's married, a great father, seemingly
0: has not left his kids at home once while accidentally going to France without them.
1: Yeah.
0: You know what I mean? Hey, did you know a single rotation of the Earth hasn't taken exactly 24 hours since 1820?
1: Oh.
0: There you go. I don't know. Maybe that's
1: so some days a bit long, some days a bit short.
0: I guess so.
1: And call it even.
0: And maybe that's roughly when we introduced the leap day. I'm not sure. But, a single rotation of the Earth hasn't taken exactly 24 hours since 1820.
1: I can't believe we've kept stats for that long. In Cooper Pedy,
0: yes,
1: temperatures, we know, they rise to about 45 degrees. A lot of the population, they live underground.
0: Literally.
1: But this is silly. The golf course has no grass. So the players take a little swatch of AstroTurf to tee off on.
0: That's good. A lot of dust. My last one, and it's bus related, so you know I like it. In Poland, there is a part of that great nation known as the Hel Peninsula. And up until recently, the only bus to service it was the 666.
1: Oh, that's very good.
0: So up until recently, you could take the 666 to hell. Unfortunately, I did look it up last night. It has been replaced by the 669 and the 654, which are less funny.
1: Yeah.
0: But, why not spend your next holiday in the Hel Peninsula? Get fact Friday. Got to get your facts on Friday. Got to be knowledgeable for the weekend.
1: That's very good.
0: There we go.
1: I would have protested more bus routes. Being like, no, one's enough. 666 to hell.
0: 666 to hell. I hope they got the reference. I hope there's no language barrier there. 21 past 6, Boarding Crew with Gabby and Dan.
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0: Breakfast. That's missed to know it all at 6:29 Friday edition. 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
1: Ooh, let's talk about Transport New South Wales.
0: Ooh, I do like transport. So New South Wales, to be fair.
1: They've sparked fierce debate after warning drivers about getting behind the wheel barefoot.
0: Barefoot?
1: Despite there being no law technically banning it. Mm. So apparently in New South Wales, you can still be fined more than $400.
0: Yes.
1: If police believe bare feet, thongs or unsafe footwear affected your ability to properly control the vehicle.
0: Really?
1: So we've got mobile phone cameras. Mm. We've got seatbelt cameras.
0: Will we have feet cameras? Yeah.
1: There's a fetish there.
0: This might surprise...
1: I find this fascinating.
0: Might not surprise you, actually, really. I drive barefoot a lot. And I think I control the car better in bare feet than I do in footwear.
1: Also, right now, what's on your feet?
0: Nothing.
1: Yeah. Mm. You are barefoot most of the time.
0: I'm wearing thongs. Got thongs here, but I slip them off.
1: You slip them off. You just walked over to my side.
0: Was I barefoot, was I?
1: Yeah, you were.
0: See, I don't even realise. I don't even notice that I'm doing it.
1: One time you started walking to the bathroom.
0: Yeah, I did.
1: And
0: you
1: didn't have shoes on.
0: Nah.
1: I was like, that's pretty gross.
0: Yeah, I clicked halfway there. Anyway.
1: You're not in your house.
0: Yes.
1: But I find this really interesting.
0: Yeah.
1: Like, for me, I wear more different types of shoes than you.
0: Of course.
1: Stilettos, for example.
0: How do you go driving in them?
1: You can do it, but I usually flick it off.
0: Yeah.
1: It's much easier to drive barefoot than it is with a 6-inch heel.
0: And as I said, I've got thongs on today. It is much easier, I find, to drive barefoot than in a pair of thongs.
1: Yes.
0: Absolutely.
1: Yeah.
0: And I think most people would agree with that.
1: I think a lot of people have had a scary situation driving with a thong and it's slipping or getting caught.
0: Yep.
1: And you feel suddenly like you're lacking control of the car.
0: Yeah.
1: So I can see why thongs is banned.
0: Yes.
1: Or it's not banned, but why thongs may be banned. But barefoot. I mean, professional race drivers wear shoes.
0: Yeah.
1: But very, very thin soles.
0: Okay.
1: So they can feel the pedals more and have more sensory feedback.
0: Well, that's what I feel like when I'm driving barefoot. I feel like I can...
1: I'm more one with the car.
0: Well, to a degree.
1: Yeah.
0: To a degree. But if I'm wearing shoes, it feels like, you know, I can lose that touch a little bit. But I suppose I drive barefoot so much that it's sort of just become second nature to me. So I'm probably more used to driving barefoot than I am with shoes on.
1: I saw a comment online from Elizabeth, and she said she did her driver's license test barefoot.
0: Well, that's extreme.
1: And had no trouble passing.
0: Right.
1: And the tester was a policeman.
0: Mm.
1: And she said she asked if she could drive barefoot, and the policeman said as long as she had her clothes on, it would be fine.
0: Well, yeah, I guess that's true. Yeah. Well, not distracting other drivers. But I mean, The law is a bit grey in that regard. I'm not sure what the law is in Victoria, but in New South Wales, you know, if the police officer believe that your footwear impacted your driving ability. I mean, that's sort of a grey area because it's sort of, well, did it or did it not? I don't know. And it's the same you can get fined if you're, say, eating a McFlurry while driving because you need two hands, theoretically, to eat a McFlurry. But yeah. I'm not sure that's 100% a rule. I think if the police...
1: You've got to be in control of the car.
0: Don't believe you're in control, proper control. So there is a little bit of a grey area there because maybe what's in control for somebody is not in control for somebody else.
1: Exactly right.
0: Mm.
1: But, very interesting. So careful with your bootsies. I mean, right now it's cold, so you're probably going to be wearing shoes. But summer...
0: Well, I'm not wearing shoes. It was very cold this morning.
1: Do you feel cold?
0: Yeah, a little bit. But, I mean, I only walked... How far is it from the car to the door at work? That's as far outside as I walked this morning.
1: Yeah, right.
0: Yeah, okay. I'll be fine. Just put the heater on, just your feet. It's an option. I assume that's what it's for in the car. Driving barefoot, keeping your shoeless.
1: With the heat on.
0: Yeah.
1: There you go. So careful if you're in New South Wales driving barefoot.
0: I will. This is Milk in Morgab on the Morning Crew.

0: Rocky and Mall Grab, just the way you are at 25 to 7. Morning Crew with Gabby and Dan. Happy Friday. We're just talking about driving barefoot. Transport for New South Wales created a bit of a stir on their Facebook page or their socials the other day, pointing out that it is technically not illegal to drive barefoot. They can, I guess, say that you're not necessarily in control of your vehicle if you are driving barefoot, but I prefer it.
1: Yeah, I would prefer it over certain shoes. Some shoes are slippery. And stilettos are difficult.
0: Yeah, over thongs, 100%. But I do wear thongs a lot, even in the colder months.
1: You do, all the time. But you got a pair that makes it look like you're barefoot. They're like a nude, colour.
0: I do have a pair of nude thongs.
1: And it looks like you're walking barefoot. And it trips me out.
0: Well, you used to have a pair of leggings that were the similar colour.
1: Oh, I wore them once to work.
0: You wore them once and I did a double take in the nicest possible way. I was coming in from behind you. I was walking in the building and you sort of had your legs up at the table. I was like, what's going on there?
1: You thought I was pantsless.
0: I thought you were showing quite a bit of leg.
1: I think the colour was dubbed latte. Okay. And it looked when I went home and assessed myself, yes, it did look like I was wearing no pants, so I never wore those again.
0: I politely informed you that it did kind of look like you weren't wearing any pants.
1: I only wear black sportswear now.
0: Good, yeah, right.
1: Only,
0: okay.
1: Because I had a grey pair once.
0: Oh, yeah.
1: And I sweat a lot into workout. And you could just see wet patches, so yeah, I was like, well, they're in the bin too. So just black.
0: So no more latte pants.
1: No more latte leggings.
0: Great, excellent.
1: No more grey leggings, just black.
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9: Good morning, Sam College with your local news updates. Currang Police Station's reception counter is once again open to the public on a limited basis despite ongoing renovation works. Community members can attend the station for general inquiries and incident reporting. Police say calls to the station will continue to be redirected to the nearest 24-hour police station whenever staff are unavailable on site. And in other news, new container deposit scheme baskets are appearing on the public bins across the Swan Hill municipality, giving residents another option for recycling eligible drink containers. Luke Francis has the details.
10: The baskets provide a convenient place for residents to leave eligible drink containers while out and about. Council's Director of Infrastructure, Leah Johnston, says the initiative promotes a cleaner community and increases recycling opportunities. The baskets can be used for refundable cans, bottles and selected liquid paperboard containers displaying the 10-cent refund symbol. Anyone can collect the containers and take them to a CDS Vic refund point to claim the refund. The rollout is taking place in parks and other public spaces across the municipality. Luke Francis, Ace Radio.
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9: Here's Central Murray Live's Noel Watson to run through this week's Round 8 Central Murray football games.
11: Central Murray hits an important point in season 2026. It's the midway round and the draw will really start to open up for some sides. Tomorrow, Tintinda versus Wandella. That should be a desperate affair. The Bombers, they should see this as a chance to get on the board. Similarly, Balranald, they are at home to the Murraybit side. Will the Roos spring a surprise? A big test for the Hay Lions, a long road trip and onto the spacious Kangas ground. It'll be a solid game, as will Lake Boga and Currang, both vying for one of the lower eight finals positions. Third place Mallee Eagles, they're at home to a very disappointing Kundrook Barham. The Raiders deserved a spray and got one last week. While the impressive United combination, they'll be wary of the unpredictable Moolamine side. And speaking of unpredictable, Chulibak Manang, they'll want to improve on last week's effort as they welcome Swan Hill. While finally, the big move is Warrenine, now sixth, will host Ultima, seventh. Again, a full round of Central Murray tomorrow.
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12: Your four-day forecast for the valley, partly cloudy today with a high chance of showers, most likely in the late morning and afternoon. The chance of a thunderstorm during the afternoon and evening, and winds northerly up to 30 k's an hour, setting northwesterly around lunchtime. Dropping down to 7 tonight for the weekend. Tomorrow, showers and 14. Sunday, partly cloudy, 14. Monday, early fog, then partly cloudy.

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0: Well, I hate to start this Friday locker room on a downer, but I do want to send our thoughts to former AFL great Tony Modra, who's been involved in quite a serious truck crash yesterday afternoon in regional South Australia. He was airlifted to Adelaide. Tony Modra, Gab, he was Godra. He was just absolutely adored in Adelaide, played for the Crows, finished his career with the Dockers, has one of the best all-time highlight reels of any player. Some of the marks and goals were just brilliant. So thoughts with Tony Modra, pretty serious accident there, so fingers crossed he pulls through. Last night in the footy, we got underway round 15 with the Frio Dockers claiming a 9-point win over Geelong in a total reversal of when they played each other back in round one. So in round one, Frio got out to a big lead and the Cats chased it down, and last night the Cats got out to a big lead and the Dockers chased it down. So well done to Frio. They just can't lose at the minute. They lost round one to Geelong, and since then they've gone 13 wins in a row. 13. So that's an unbelievable little run the Dockers are on. They're quite a few wins clear of the team sitting third and fourth. So a top two finish looks pretty likely for the Dockers, and that means two home finals in WA. So
3: tough for the travelling team.
0: Exactly. We'll see. Tonight, round 15 continues. We've got Gold Coast versus Hawthorn at People's Choice Stadium on the Gold Coast. Jared Witt's back for the Suns. Tom Barris back for the Hawks. The Suns need to show something. We'll see if they can do it tonight. Now, a lot of people are going to be getting up early tomorrow.
3: Yeah.
0: 5 a.m. is when the Socceroos...
3: We'll just push through the whole night.
0: Oh, no, I don't think that's an option. Well, maybe for some. But the Socceroos take on USA in Seattle tomorrow morning at 5 a.m. our time. Of course, both these sides coming off big wins. We beat Turkey 2-0. The Yanks beat Paraguay 3-0.
3: Yep.
0: So whoever wins is guaranteed to go through. Both these teams are very likely to go through. But a win tomorrow would hook ourselves in the round of 32, which is fantastic. Hopefully there's a lot of Aussies there. We're going to be outnumbered, no doubt about it, but with Harry Soutar at the back and Nestri and Kunda at the front,

0: We should be right, Gabby. Go the Aussies. Now, at the World Cup overnight, Czechia had a 1-1 draw with South Africa. At the moment, only about 3 minutes to go, and Switzerland lead Bosnia 2-0. Later today, it's Mexico and South Korea, and also Canada versus Qatar. Hey, you mentioned that the Socceroos ratings the other day, incredible. Lots of people tuned in. In fact, I've got it here somewhere. Where are my ratings? Here we go. So an average of 3.035 million viewers watched the Socceroos versus Turkey. That made it the highest men's Socceroos or Australia match at a FIFA World Cup. But that was picked by State of Origin 2 on Wednesday night. So State of Origin 2 on Wednesday night, the most attended State of Origin game ever. And also the most watched, averaged 4.294 million viewers, State of Origin on Wednesday.
1: Jeez.
0: Peaked at 6.173.
1: That's great.
0: So it nearly peaked at about 1.4 million higher than the Socceroos peak. So that's, let me put that into perspective, that's incredible. Melbourne Storm, they're going to try and back it up. They've got a game against the Canberra Raiders Sunday afternoon in Melbourne. That is Cameron Munster's 250th NRL game. And we're up to the finals now of Super Netball, and both Melbourne teams are in it. So the major semi-final is on Sunday. That is the Adelaide Thunderbirds versus the Melbourne Vixens. Winner goes through to the grand final, loser gets a second chance. And in a sudden death semi, we've got the West Coast Fever hosting the Melbourne Mavericks over there in Perth. Loser leaves town in that one, Gabby. There we go. Good luck if you're taking the field or court this weekend. Enjoy your weekend of sport. It's the Morning Crew with Gabby and Dan at 6:49.
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0: Undressed, Morning Crew with Gabby and Dan, 4 to 7. How'd you go with Helping Hand on your own yesterday, Gabby?
1: Well, yesterday Christina told me about the fact she's got an infected wisdom tooth that she drains herself. So we've given her some money for a Helping Hand to get that wisdom tooth out.
0: Yikes. 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
18: 12 degrees in Melbourne, a shower or two atop today, 15, 7 o'clock. Good morning. David Armstrong. There are grave fears for AFL legend Tony Modra. He's in hospital after a horror farm accident. Here's Kiara Parker.
19: The AFL great was seriously injured after crashing his cattle truck into a tree on his South Australian property near Victor Harbour. He was airlifted to hospital for treatment last night. It appeared a tree branch may have pierced the window of his truck cabin, but police are yet to determine the cause of the the accident. The 57-year-old has lived on a beef and cattle farm at Wade Pinga since 2003. Fremantle coach Justin Longmuir, who played alongside Tony Modra at the Dockers, was shocked by the news.
20: Big part of the Freo family. So I wish him and his family well. Hopefully he can pull through. I'm thinking of him. We're all thinking of him. Thoughts are with him.
19: Kiara Parker reporting.
18: Police in Ballarat have chased down a teenage car thief accused of stealing four cars in one day. The 16-year-old, who was out on bail, found in possession with drugs, a spanner and gloves, since been charged with a number of offences and has been remanded in custody. The Premier's Business Council, the government's primary contact with the business community, is being wound back. The Age is reporting it hasn't met at all this year, and Chairman Ahmed Fahour has been moved aside. The Premier, Jacinta Allen, has appointed herself the new chair of her own advisory council. Bunnings says it's likely it will have to pay its staff more because they won't qualify for work from home. Police and ambulance unions have already flagged they too will be seeking compensation. Managing Director Michael Schneider has told 3AW Breakfast it will split the workforce.
21: It's actually building in a structural inequity in our working environment. We've got a whole lot of team who have to go to work to perform their duties, our store teams, our distribution teams, our manufacturing teams. But all of a sudden, we've got a situation where our support teams are under this proposed legislation would actually have a legal right to work from home a couple of days a week.
18: There's been a crocodile attack in the UK. Correspondent Gavin Gray has more.
22: A man has been arrested on suspicion of attempted murder after a three-year-old boy was left with critical injuries after ending up in a zoo's crocodile enclosure. Police were called to the attraction near Huntingdon, north of London, and the boy was taken to hospital with serious injuries and is in critical condition. Police say a 30-year-old man has been arrested on suspicion of attempted murder, and officers have added that they do not believe the man and child were known to each other. Police are investigating whether the child was attacked by the crocodiles or was injured first. Eyewitnesses are also being sought to determine how the youngster got into the enclosure.
18: Well, a massive chunk of land in Melbourne's southeast has been snapped up for $53.8 million. The Cheltenham site's the size of three MCGs. It's been home to Laminex for more than 70 years, set to become a sprawling residential and commercial site. Finance Wall Street up 72, our dollar 70.08 US.
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18: Fremantle's enhanced its status as premiership favourites after last night's 9-point win over Geelong. The winning streak, 13 games. Trailing by 28 points early in the night, the Dockers shook off a slow start, storming back with 8 goals to Geelong's 5 in the second half. Cats coach Chris Scott, looking at the positives, he was impressed with 21-year-old Connor O'Sullivan's performance.
23: He's a young, developing player who looks like a developed player. A real challenge for young key defenders because it's literally guys coming out of a junior competition having never played against men. And before you know it, you're playing mature men. And Connor he looks like a special player to me already.
18: Tonight, Gold Coast hosts Hawthorn. At the World Cup, Switzerland has beaten Bosnia 4-1. Czechia and South Africa playing out a 1-1 draw. And that's the latest news and sport.
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24: Good morning, Sam College with your local news updates. The RACV is continuing to call on Mallee residents to take part in this My Country Road survey aimed at identifying Victoria's most problematic regional roads. Among the local roads highlighted by the RACV is the Robin Vale Sea Lake Road from Robin Vale to Monangatang. The survey can be accessed at the RACV website and closes on the 17th of July. And in other news, new crime data shows total criminal incidents across Victoria fell slightly over the past 12 months, but the Swan Hill area recorded a slight rise of 0.8% compared to the previous year. With more on the local results, here's Pat Gordon.
25: Although most offence categories decreased, shop theft increased to 81 recorded incidents. Breaches of bail conditions saw the sharpest rise, increasing from 51 offences in the year to March 2025 to 150 in the latest figures. Meanwhile, crime continued to trend downwards across Gunnawarra, where total criminal incidents fell by 10.6%. Kahuna recorded the largest improvement, with reported incidents declining from 115 to 81 during the reporting period. Pat Gordon, Ace Radio.
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24: While tomorrow the North Central League marks All Cancers Awareness Round, an adjustment to last week's Donald Burcher Watcham match sees the two sides split the points, as during the week a review of the score saw the game classified as a draw. North Central correspondent Shane O'Shea has more details.
0: During the third quarter, Burcher Watcham actually kicked 5 goals, 4 behind, but only were credited with 2. Now, at the end of the quarter, the Burcher Watcham score was 2 points out. The goal umpires notified the scorers that they'd made were 1 point out, which they adjusted. But at the end of the game, after Burcher Watcham kicked 1 goal, 1 in the last quarter, Donald kicked 4 goals, showed Donald winning by a point. But a review of the video actually showed Burcher Watcham kicking that point. So it was a drawn-out delay, but the right decision came to in the end.
24: Well, this week's round 8 will see Wedderburn take on Calder United. Burcher Watcham takes on Sealake Nandaily. Bort plays Donald as the Royal Blues look to regain the points on the ladder. And St Arnett will host Charlton. That's your local news and sports.
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1: Your 4-day forecast for the Valley, partly cloudy today with a high chance of showers, most likely in the late morning and afternoon. The chance of a thunderstorm during the afternoon and evening, and winds northerly up to 30 k's an hour, setting northwesterly around lunchtime. Dropping down to 7 tonight for the weekend. Tomorrow, showers and 14. Sunday, partly cloudy, 14. Monday, early fog, then partly cloudy and 15. Today, across the Mallee, we're expecting a top of 15.
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1: And right now, 10 degrees.
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1: Yeah, a very happy Friday to you. It's 7:08. This is the Morning Crew with Gabby and Dan. I am torn about what to do tomorrow morning. So the Socceroos take on the USA, 5 a.m. our time in Seattle, game 2 of our FIFA World Cup campaign. And obviously last Sunday was a great moment for Australian football and soccer fans right around the country, just sport fans in general. And tomorrow is an interesting one. It's a 5 a.m. start. Now, normally I am up at that time, Monday to Friday, but not usually on a Saturday. Mm. Should I do it? Now, I want to preface this by saying a lot of people are going, come on, Dan, of course you can do it. But I've got a big day. I've then got to go to my son's footy game, of which I'm the team manager, so I'll be there from 8 a.m. to about 11. Then I've got to come to work. I'm actually panelling the footy tomorrow, so I press the button. So I'm here like 1 till 5:30. And then I've got to go out for tea tomorrow night. So if I do get up at 5 a.m. to watch the Socceroos, it's then going to be followed by a massive day with no chance of an afternoon nap to recoup the time lost.
3: Mm.
1: Watch. Oh,
3: see, if it was a long weekend,
1: yeah, you would, exactly.
3: Because
1: exactly.
3: Then you're like, fine, I'm still going to get my 2 sleep in.
1: Yes.
3: I'm undecided as well.
1: Yeah.
3: Because, like, my sleep on the weekend is so precious.
1: Yes.
3: But like you, my body often wakes me up at 3 anyway.
1: Yeah, it's going to be a big game. Yeah. Imagine if the Socceroos pull it off against the Americans who've been so cocky about their team's
3: they
1: chances.
3: Have been.
1: Australia were just miss is like the easy beats of this group, and we've proven that we're not going to be the case. You know, we beat Turkey 2-0 last week. Can we do it again?
3: You know what you should do?
1: What's that?
3: Flip a coin.
1: Okay.
3: But does this happen for you? So sometimes I can't decide between 2 things.
1: Right.
3: So I flip a coin, and then invariably it lands and I'm happy.
1: Yeah.
3: Or it lands, you go, oh, no, I actually really wanted the other side. Does that ever happen?
4: Oh, I can
3: it's
4: see
3: like
4: what
3: a
4: you
3: gut
4: mean.
3: Feeling
4: yeah,
3: type
4: I
3: thing.
4: Can see what you mean. I think I'm leaning towards no.
3: Oh, well, never mind. Don't worry about the coin.
4: No, it's more because I reckon, here's what I'll do. I'll go to bed tonight with all intentions of getting up early at 5 a.m. But if I have a rough night's sleep or I wake up in the middle of the night, I'll just go, nah, stuff it. I'll take the alarm off. Yeah. Wow. Anyway, I reckon a lot of people are getting up early. And just my thoughts to people who live within a listening distance of Federation Square, because I imagine it's going to be a big crowd congregating at 5 a.m. tomorrow morning. So hopefully you don't want to sleep in if you live in that part.
3: Well, you have your early risers and your stragglers.
4: Yes, I think the people who go to Federation Square will be the later ones rather than the early birds, the night owls.
3: Let's kick on all night.
4: Yeah.
3: And then rock up there at 7 and feel dreadful.
4: And feel...
3: Oh, no, 5, sorry.
4: Yeah, but goes to 7.
3: Yeah.
4: And then you'll feel like Dracula.
3: Why did you bother doing the link?
4: What? That's a good link. This is Tame Impala and Dracula at 7-Eleven. Morning Crew with Gabby and Dan.

0: that's a good reminder that Old School Friday, back this morning from 9 at 17 past 7. This is The Morning Crew with Gabby and Dan.
1: I want to talk about your neighbours, and are you friendly with them? You know the saying, like, I'll just go over and borrow a cup of sugar? Did anyone ever do that?
0: Yeah.
1: Did you have someone knock on your door to be like, by golly, I'm making a cake and I forgot the eggs?
0: Yeah, right. It's interesting. Do you have a really good relationship with your neighbours? Are you mates with your neighbours?
1: Because you see in movies, when somebody moves in, they bake them things and they take a basket to welcome the neighbours into the street or into the neighbourhood.
0: I've never done that.
1: That's never happened to me.
0: No. I've had some good neighbours over the journey and bad neighbours as well, to be honest. John and Norma, they were a lovely couple, and they probably might not be with us anymore because it's been quite a few years to live at this house and they were in their 80s then. But they used to say to me, hey, feel free to put whatever you want in our bin, because they knew our bins used to get full pretty quick with the amount of children we had, and they were a couple in their 80s. So they were more than happy for me to walk over the road and put some rubbish in their bins if I needed to. I maybe did that once or twice.
1: After a party
0: In the 10 years that I lived opposite them. My current neighbours are pretty good. I had some mail accidentally delivered to their house the other day. They brought it around for me. Unfortunately, it wasn't a bill, you know, because I would have said, you just keep that one. But no, I took the letter from them. I've got an okay relationship, but I wouldn't necessarily go knocking around Luke and Alice's and saying, do you have a drill, for example, even though I know you probably would.
1: If you could borrow equipment from other people, because you only need to use it once.
0: Yeah.
1: As opposed, you know what I mean?
0: Yeah.
1: But the thing of a cup of sugar or an egg or something like that.
0: Screwdriver.
1: I've never had someone knock on my door. I probably have it and I would probably lend it. Our neighbours, we've got some across the road that we're friendly with.
0: Yeah.
1: So we've taken each other's bins if we're away. But a couple months ago, my husband had to go into their house when they're away.
0: Into their house?
1: Yeah.
0: Oh, that's weird.
1: Their dog sitter didn't arrive or something like that. They're like, well, the key's just there. Let yourself in. I did the nosy thing. I said, what's their house like?
0: I don't like that.
1: He was like, really clean.
0: I'd feel violated if people were in my house and I wasn't there to guide them through.
1: No, they just explained everything. I think he had to mix up meals for the dogs, open the fridge, and voila.
0: Okay. Yeah. Oh, that's good. You're a good neighbour.
1: He played fetch.
0: You're a good neighbour.
1: Yeah.
0: Yeah, I've never had to do that. I mean, I know the neighbours, we're in a sort of a street of, I think, four houses. And I know the three of the four. There's one family that I don't know. They're relatively new, and obviously I didn't bake them a cake when they first arrived. But everyone else I've sort of had something to do with over the journey.
1: There you go.
0: Yeah, nice enough. Everyone's nice enough. Everyone around here is nice, usually. We don't have many. Oh, no, you're raising your eyes at me. Okay, maybe we do have a few, but they're not in my street. Everyone I've come across so far in my street, good, but I'm not going to turn up and ask for a drill because I'd be scared they might come back to my house and say, can I borrow a screwdriver or a drill? And I don't know where any of those things are.
1: No, because your wife's the builder.
0: That's a wife question, not me.
1: Daniel.
0: Oh, anyway, if you are a great neighbour or if you have a great relationship with your neighbours, let us know. 1-300-799-31.
1: Don't know many of their names. I know their faces.
0: Yeah.
1: And I'll wave.
0: Okay,
1: that's
0: enough. I bet they know your name, though.
1: Maybe not.
0: Maybe, okay. 21 past 7. 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

0: 27 past 7, Morning Crew with Gabby and Dan for a Friday. Talking neighbours just quickly here, not the TV show, actual physical neighbours. Everybody needs good neighbours. Do you have them? 1-300-799-31.
1: Can I borrow a cup of sugar? It's something that we grew up hearing about, but I've never experienced it. And I guess now with stores being open a lot more, not as many people are cooking from scratch, it's kind of a bygone era type thing.
0: Yeah.
1: Does it happen anymore? Do you have a good neighbour? I think my dad has a really nice neighbour.
0: Yeah.
1: She often bakes things and drops them off to him. I mean, she's kind of the same age-ish, maybe late 60s, early 70s.
0: Yeah.
1: She's also now a widow. So I think it's a way of her checking in.
0: Yeah,
1: you know, and being kind. And my dad's got a crazy sweet tooth. So.
0: Yeah, perfect. My son lives independently in an independent living arrangement with a couple of carers around the clock. And when he moved into his house, I had all intentions of talking to the neighbours and explaining the situation. But yeah, the neighbours in the front yard, I said, "G'day, mate, how you going?" And he looked at me and just looked away.
1: Really?
0: And I was like, oh, okay.
1: Oh, no, I say hi to everyone I walk by.
0: I just say hello. In the end, we ended up typing a letter up to the neighbours and put it in the letterbox.
1: Yeah, right.
0: Didn't want a bar of us, apparently.
1: My brothers had a big house party one time.
0: Oh, yeah.
1: Well, actually, heaps.
0: Yeah.
1: But I was away with my parents. My brothers had a house party, and so they gave all the neighbours, like, a bottle of wine.
0: Oh, okay.
1: Kind of like, we're getting drunk, you get drunk too, and don't call the cops.
0: You keep your mouth shut.
1: No, I think it was just like a nice gesture. Like, we're going to be loud and annoying. Here's something to soothe that.
0: We're asking for good neighbour stories. Like, do you go around and do you, maybe
1: help
0: hang
1: each other out?
0: Lend sugar, lend screwdrivers, whatever. But we've got an anonymous on the line. The fact that it's anonymous maybe doesn't suggest this is going to be a good neighbour call. We'll find out. Anonymous, what do you want to say about your neighbour? What's happened?
2: I ran the key down the side of my wife's car there about 4 or 5 weeks ago.
1: No!
0: Your neighbours keyed your wife's car?
2: Correct.
1: So did you see it on security cameras? Is that how
2: you... Yeah, got a witness saw him do it, watched him do it.
0: Oh, my golly.
1: Golly.
0: Yeah, right. Is that because you didn't give him the cup of sugar or...?
2: No idea. Used to have a beer with him over the fence.
0: Really?
1: Oh, such a shame to hear. I'm sorry.
0: Yeah, that's...
1: But I was right to raise my eyebrows before.
0: Yes, you were.
1: Not all neighbours
0: are
1: neighbourly.
0: True.
1: There you go.
0: That's it. That's intense.
1: That's a lot.
0: That falls into the bad neighbour category, I think.
1: Oh,
0: if you're key and...
1: God.
0: That hasn't happened yet of all
1: How
0: the neighbours.
1: Frustrating. I remember my mum's car got keyed once.
0: Really?
1: Yeah, and it was like from nose to tail. So it's three, like, four panels.
0: Just don't do that. That's a stupid idea. Anyway.
1: Keys are for doors.
0: Gabby with a community service announcement for us.
1: You're welcome.
0: This is Ed Sheeran of Bad Habits on the Morning Crew.

0: Abbotts at 7:34. This is the Morning Crew with Gabby and Dan. We're talking neighbours. Got a rough call from Anonymous just a moment ago about a keying of car incident, which is not ideal. So let's balance that out by a good neighbour story we've got coming through at the Morning Crew on Facebook.
1: Lee has messaged saying they had great neighbours, the best. I don't know how the neighbours feel about this. Anyway, so they would regularly ambush them with Nerf gun attacks. And they said their favourite was the nighttime attack. Always got the best reaction.
0: That's pretty
1: fun. Because can't see you coming.
0: That's pretty fun, though. That's if your neighbours are cool with it, hopefully they were on board with it.
1: And they have their own Nerf guns.
0: They got you back at some
1: point.
0: They're
1: the little foam pellety things, aren't they?
0: Yeah, right. I once got one in the eye from Lauren here at the station.
1: Oh, that's right. You were ropeable.
0: I wasn't wrapped with that situation. But yes, well, it was a sneak attack as well. But yes, if your neighbours are cool with it, then sure, attack them with Nerf guns. But again, it has to be consensual. Our Morning Crew with Gabby and Dan.
1: Silly.
0: 25-8. We've got local news coming up. Then Gabby with all the trending news we need to know today.
1: Yeah, just a PSA. Make sure you go to the toilet before you go to an Olivia Rodrigo concert.
0: What the hell? We'll get the details in just a moment.
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14: Good morning, Sam College with your local news update. A new recycling initiative is being rolled out across the Swan Hill municipality, with container deposit scheme baskets being attached to public bins. Luke Francis has more.
15: The baskets are designed to hold refundable cans, bottles and some liquid paperboard containers, making them easier to collect and recycle. Director of Infrastructure Leah Johnston says the initiative supports a cleaner community, reduces waste and helps keep recyclable containers out of landfill. Anyone can collect containers from the baskets and return them to a CDS Vic refund point to receive the 10 cent refund. The baskets are being installed in public spaces, including parks and recreational areas, with only eligible containers displaying the refund symbol to be placed inside. Luke Francis, Ace Radio.
14: And members of the public are being advised that the reception area at the Kerang Police Station has reopened in a reduced capacity while building works continue. The counter is available for those wishing to report an incident or seeking assistance. They also note that phones will be diverted to the nearest 24-hour police station when members are not available in the station.
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14: With a look at the Central Murray Round 8 football action, here's Central Murray Live's Noel Watson.
17: Central Murray hits an important point in season 2026. It's the midway round and the draw will really start to open up for some sides. Tomorrow, Tintinda versus Wandella. That should be a desperate affair. The Bombers, they should see this as a chance to get on the board. Similarly, Balranald. They are at home to the Murrabit side. Will the Roos spring a surprise? A big test for the Hay Lions, a long road trip and onto the spacious Kangas ground. It'll be a solid game, as will Lake Boga and Kerang, both vying for one of the lower eight finals positions. Third place Mallee Eagles, they're at home to a very disappointing Kundrook Barham. The Raiders deserved a spray and got one last week. While the impressive United combination, they'll be wary of the unpredictable Moolamine side. And speaking of unpredictable, Chulibuck Manang, they'll want to improve on last week's effort as they welcome Swan Hill. While finally, the big movers, Warrnine, now sixth, will host Ultima, seventh. Again, a full round of Central Murray tomorrow.
14: That's your local news and sports.
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0: Your four-day forecast for the Valley. Partly cloudy today with a high chance of showers, most likely in the late morning and afternoon. The chance of a thunderstorm during the afternoon and evening. And winds northerly up to 30 k's an hour, setting northwesterly around lunchtime. Dropping down to 7 tonight for the weekend. Tomorrow, showers and 14. Sunday, partly cloudy, 14. Monday, early fog, then partly cloudy and 15. Today, across the Mallee, we're expecting a top of 15.
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0: And right now, 10 degrees.
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0: We have one more helping hand to give away in about half an hour. So if you've registered, themorningcrew.com.au. You could be getting a call from us a bit later on.
3: Just want to highlight one more for today. It's still happening all next week.
0: Good point. We're going to cross to the US for our World Cup preview for tomorrow's game. Also, Mad Minute not too far away. But right now, Gabby's got all the trending news we need to know this Friday morning.
3: Well, records have been broken. $1.3 billion Australian dollars is how much Michael has earned at the global box office. This means it's now become the highest growth music biopic in history, surpassing Bohemian Rhapsody.
0: That's incredible. Because it didn't get great reviews.
3: Well, it didn't from critics, it did from fans.
0: Yeah, right.
3: The film basically...

0: Which was 1987.
1: Exactly. Yeah. And these widely publicised allegations started in about 1993 and went to 2003. Maybe these topics will be addressed in the second Michael biopic, which is apparently already in production.
0: Well, we'll see.
1: 8 Mile Style. So that is the publisher behind many of Eminem's biggest hits. They're suing Meta. My name is... for more than $109 million. So they're alleging that Meta used 243 songs across Facebook, Instagram, WhatsApp without proper licensing.
0: Right.
1: So they feature in reels, music libraries, remix tools as well, made available to millions of users and then viewed by billions of people.
0: Yeah.
1: So they're saying that this copyrighted music was used without permission and they're seeking damages of $150,000 per song, which is what gets you to $109 million. It will be interesting because a lot of these social media platforms do rely on popular songs to drive engagement.
0: Yeah.
1: So it needs to be a better balance between these songs and the artists and happiness. And
0: it'll be an interesting case to follow.
1: This one's gross. So if you're eating, I apologise.
0: Okay.
1: Olivia Rodrigo, she does have a new album. It came out on June the 12th. It's called You Seem Pretty Sad for a Girl So in Love.
0: Featuring this song, actually. Dead.
1: And maybe you want to listen to that at home, stench-free. So Olivia Rodrigo claims she can smell concert goers when she is on the stage.
0: Oh, yeah.
1: So she's saying that some fans are going to extreme lengths to be at the very front.
0: Right.
1: And they don't want to give up that front row position, so they're wearing adult nappies.
0: Oh, no way.
1: Yep.
0: Oh,
1: and she can smell it from the stage. So if she can smell it from the stage.
0: Yeah, yeah.
1: Imagine the fans directly around.
0: That's outrageous. When you said she could smell her fans,
1: you're thinking perfume.
0: I thought BO or whatever. It's hot. They might be getting a bit of the lights on them, so they're sweating as well. That might be the stench. But no, you're saying it's pure poo.
1: Look, I was trying to say it nicely, but that's exactly what it is.
0: Yeah, right.
1: That's disgusting.
0: That's not great. Yeah, have a good hard look at yourselves if you're doing that.
1: Just

0: a lot of people just get so obsessed with singers and performers. It's like, guys, come on. Like, I know you're allowed to like their music without wearing an adult nappy to get that close to them. Have some, what's the word I'm looking for? Common sense.
1: Decorum, respect for others.
0: Just.
1: Imagine the meet and greet after.
0: Dignity, really.
1: Yeah. Oh, my some God. Self-respect.
0: Come on. Anyway, more trending is online, themorningcrew.com.au. It's the Morning Crew with Gabby and Dan.
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1: And a shout out this morning goes to the Nandale community for their morning tea fundraising effort. 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

0: Clinton Ashe, that is No Broke Boys at 5 to 8. Morning Crew with Gabby and Dan. 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
1: Oh, yeah.
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0: You didn't play yesterday, did you?
1: No.
0: But we played on Wednesday.
1: Yes.
0: And we gave away the $1,000. 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
14: 12 degrees in Melbourne. Showers at top today. 15, it's 8 o'clock. Good morning. I'm David Armstrong. Crows legend Tony Modgers in hospital after a freak crash. Here's Kerry Turner.
15: One of the Crows' greatest is fighting for life at Flinders Medical Centre after a serious crash. crash near Victor Harbour. It happened on Range Road at Back Valley just after 5 o'clock yesterday afternoon, with the 57-year-old airlifted to hospital. Police haven't released a lot of detail, but it's understood a tree branch pierced the front windscreen of his cattle truck. Victor Harbour Mayor Moira Jenkins says it happened in terrible conditions.
16: From what I believe, it was a freak accident, and I wish him all the best recovery. I'd like to thank all of the emergency services which were out in a frightful, windy, rainy, horrible night.
15: After last night's AFL game, Frio coach Justin Longmuir, who played alongside Mods at the Dockers, was shocked.
17: It's pretty fresh for me, like it is for everyone. Yeah, obviously a big part of the Frio family. All I can say is I wish him and his family well. Hopefully he can pull through. I'm thinking of him. We're all thinking of him and his family, and yeah, thoughts are with him.
15: An update on his condition is expected later this morning.
14: Police are investigating an attempted arson attack outside a home at Croydon. A resident called 000 around 3:30 this morning after a man threw a brick through the window of his parked car, then tried to set it on fire. The man fled before the fire took hold, leaving a jerry can at the scene. 2 hours later, that resident called police again after seeing two females loitering around his property. The females also fled before police arrived. Children's Court's under pressure to explain why it set free a teen who bashed an off-duty police officer just days after being released following a firebombing. The 16-year-old was serving a 12-month supervision order at the time of the offences. The judge says he was forced to impose the least restrictive sentence and that the boy was emotionally poor, impulsive and subject to peer influence. Experts are warning, despite a drop in immigration rates, it's still having a dire impact on the national birth rate. Levels have dipped to the lowest level since mid-2022, with 301,000 new arrivals in the past year. Social researcher Mark McCrindle says it's a vicious circle, with immigration levels putting the brakes on childbirth.
18: The more that the prices go up with population growth, the more couples delay starting families because of those costs and because they're delaying getting into their own homes. And so we end up with fewer children, smaller natural increase, and therefore we lean more on migration. So it's this vicious cycle, and that's the cycle we're currently in.
14: More than 13,000 baby seals have been wiped out by a bird flu on Australian Antarctic Island. Scientists believe about 80% of the population's been killed by the strain since last August. Finance, Wall Street up 72, our dollar 70.08 US.
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14: Ladder leaders Fremantle extended their winning streak to 13 games last night after coming from behind to beat Geelong by 9 points in Perth. Docker Shea Bolton took Mark of the Year contender with a spectacular hanger.
19: I haven't actually seen the video of it or anything, but all the boys keep coming up to me and talking about it, so I guess it was all right. I just try to go for my marks when I can, and yeah, when they come off, I feel like, yeah, they're good.
14: Round 15 continues tonight on the Gold Coast, where the Suns take on Hawthorn. The World Cup, the match between Canada and Qatar, is kicking off. This morning, Switzerland thumped Bosnia 4-1. Czechia and South Africa shared the points. And USA captain Christian Pulisic is in serious doubt for tomorrow's clash with the Socceroos due to a calf complaint. That's the latest news and sport.
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20: Good morning, Sam College with your local news updates. While Victoria recorded a slight decrease in total criminal incidents in the latest crime statistics, the Swan Hill region bucked the trend with a 0.08% increase. Pat Gordon has more on the local results.
21: Although most offence categories decreased, shop theft increased to 81 recorded incidents. Breaches of bail conditions saw the sharpest rise, increasing from 51 offences in the year to March 2025 to 150 in the latest figures. Meanwhile, crime continued to trend downwards across Gannawarra, where total criminal incidents fell by 10.6%. Kahuna recorded the largest improvement, with reported incidents declining from 115 to 81. 81 during the reporting period. Pat Gordon, Ace Radio.
20: And drivers across the Mallee are continuing to be encouraged to have their say on Victoria's most problematic regional roads through the RACV's My Country Roads Survey. The annual survey focuses on regional roads in need of attention, with the Sunraysia Highway between St Arnett and Donald among those locally identified. The survey closes on the 17th of July and can be found on the RACV website.
0: 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Every day's an adventure at Young Adventurers, Yarna and Chapman Street, Swan Hill. 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
20: Tomorrow's round 8 in the North Central League is all cancers awareness round. While on the field, Calder United will hope to be the first team to take down Wedderburn as the Lions travel to the Redbacks' home base at Donaldson Park. Birchip Watcham will take on Sealake Nandaily, Bort will play Donald, and St Arnett will host Charlton. Furthermore, during the week, there was an adjustment to Donald's 1-point win last weekend over Birchip Watcham. Due to a scorekeeping error, the Royal Blues win was reclassified as a draw. North Central correspondent Shane O'Shea explains what happened.
1: During the third quarter, Birchip Watcham actually kicked 5 goals, 4 behinds, but only were credited with 2. Now, at the end of the quarter, the Birchip Watcham score was 2 points out. The goal umpires notified the scorers that they were at 1 point out, which they adjusted. But at the end of the game, after Birchip Watcham kicked 1 goal, 1 in the last quarter, Donald kicked 4 goals, showed Donald winning by a point. But a review of the video actually showed Birchip Watcham kicking that point.
20: That's your local news and sport.
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22: Your four-day forecast for the Valley, partly cloudy today with a high chance of showers, most likely in the late morning and afternoon. The chance of a thunderstorm during the afternoon and evening, and winds northerly up to 30 k's an hour, setting northwesterly around lunchtime. Dropping down to 7 tonight for the weekend. Tomorrow, showers and 14. Sunday, partly cloudy, 14. Monday, early fog, then partly cloudy and 15. Today, across the Mallee, we're expecting a top of 15.
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22: And right now, 11 degrees.
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13: 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Good luck.
22: And for one final time this week, we'd love to give away $1,000 and we'd love to give it to this man, our Mad Minute player today. He's Gary. Hello, Gary.
24: Good morning, Gabby and Dan.
22: How's your weekend looking, mate?
24: I'm ecstatic.
22: Ecstatic. Ecstatic.
24: That's the word I'm looking at.
25: Fantastic.
22: Hopefully not as tongue-tied when the questions come, Gary. What are you spending $1,000 on when you win it this morning, mate?
24: My Richmond membership.
25: Oh, nice.
22: Yeah. What level membership are you, Gary?
24: Not mentioning it.
25: Non-existent at the moment, maybe.
22: I just forget. I get $74 come out of my account once a month. Because I've got 3 memberships on that.
25: Oh, yeah, golly. Yeah. Sorry. I thought that was for one.
22: No, it's for me and 2 of the kids.
25: Right.
22: Yeah. And it's like, where's that $74 gone, Richmond?
25: Fine.
22: All right, Gary, let's get you some money for a Tigers membership. It's going to a good cause. Let's play Gabby and Dan's Mad Minute and kick things off with the bonus question and answer.
25: Gary, good luck. I don't know what happened to my brain, but hopefully it works in a moment. Bonus. The 2 top-selling spices in the world are pepper and...
24: mustard.
25: True or false, Taylor Swift's middle name is Allison.
24: True.
25: What animal was the Greeks Trojan?
24: A horse.
25: In which country did yoga originate?
24: Yoga.
25: Yoga.
24: Fast.
25: Disclosure Day is the new Alien movie directed by who?
2: Steven Spielberg.
25: What is the term for an enclosed area for an ice skating... I was about to say what it was.
2: Rink.
25: Which former One Direction member has a new album called Dinner Party?
2: Rowan Keating.
25: Which game features pieces called King, Queen, Rook and Knight?
2: Chess.
25: NASA have announced their next moon mission called what?
2: Moonwalker.
3: I love the dart. Just threw a dart there. Let's see how we go. Well done, Gary. So 1, 2, 3, 4, 5, 6 correct answers, and we only got through 9 questions. So not a bad effort. In which country did yoga originate? That's India.
25: Yeah.
3: Which former One Direction member has a new album called Dinner Party? That's Niall Horan. You said Rowan Keating. Ronan Keating was never in One Direction, but that's okay. NASA has announced their next moon mission. It's called Artemis 3. That's because the last one was called Artemis 2. Gary, can't give you $1,000, mate, but go to the Tigers and have a great weekend.
25: And you gave me a good giggle, Gary.
2: Thank you.
25: Ta-ta.
3: That's scary. And you gave me a giggle too with your ice skating question.
25: Yeah, I was about to say ice skating rink.
3: What is the term? The question is written down as, what is the term for an enclosed area for ice skating? But you said, what is the term for an enclosed area for an ice skating... And then just stopped. And the answer was rink. Anyway.
25: And he got it.
3: He got it. Yeah, he figured it out. Done. He figured it out. Great stuff. Mad Minute's going to be back next week. If you like a one-step head start for Monday, catch that bonus question answer just before 3 this afternoon. This is The Morning Crew with Gabby and Dan. And coming up next, we're live to Seattle for all the latest in the build-up to the Socceroos match tomorrow. But first, Olivia Dean.

0: Cyril at 8:17. Morning Crew with Gabby and Dan. And Gabby, what a day it was to be an Australian last Sunday.
1: Exactly right. I went past some live sites. They were booming. Pubs were booming as well. And all for a good cause. The Socceroos got the job done.
0: Absolutely. This man wasn't at a live site. He was at the game itself. It's our World Cup correspondent, David Zafina. Morning, mate.
2: Good morning, guys. Gabby and Dan, how are you from sunny Seattle?
0: We're now less than 21 hours away from our next game, but let's focus on last Sunday just for a second. How was it to be an Aussie in that stadium? Nestria and Kundo, amazing. Connor Metcalf in the second half as well. Big moments.
2: Oh, huge moments. And my goodness, talk about the Aussies taking over Vancouver. I've never seen so many Aussies in one spot other than Bali. It was fanatical.
0: <That's good. laughs>
2: Phenomenal. So seriously, it was incredible. We actually had a police escort for the amount of Aussies that were walking and marching to the stadium. And it was a home crowd for the Socceroos. And my goodness, did they get the job done? Having goal was phenomenal. And talk about winning over fans. Not only did the Aussies come in force, but the Canadians were preparing for the Aussies too. So I've never seen as many people go for the Socceroos. And lucky for you guys, my voice has just started coming back because, well and truly, I lost it.
0: I thought it was the phone line, but no, it's the actual voice.
1: Yeah, I thought it was the phone line as well. I'm like, oh, it's an international call. No, you're still recovering. It's interesting you're saying there's so many Aussies there in Canada. You're now in Seattle ahead of tomorrow morning's game against the USA, 5 a.m. right here in Australia. What is the vibe like? There's been quite a lot of American commentary, which is a bit poo-pooing the Australians and the Socceroos, but surely because of our win the other day, that's simmered it down.
2: It definitely has simmered it down. Mike Grella has been still, you know, what is he, throwing fire to the wood, or wood to the fire. But I think that a lot of Americans are actually quite nervous about this game, and the amount of people giving me fist pumps just around town, just saying how good we played and that they're rooting for us. I actually think there's going to be quite a lot of Aussie fans in the stadium. And I'm expecting some good things from the Socceroos. They've got nothing to lose in this game. And, yeah, America's really got it all to play for. Whoever wins this game will end up on top of the group. And for the Socceroos, they play their last game in San Francisco at Levi Stadium. So if they were to win the game and top the group, they'll play there again, which means they don't have to travel. And their home base is in Oakland, just over the bridge. So it's exciting for the Socceroos. I'm hopeful we'll get the win, and if they perform like they did on Saturday night, we're going to go a long way from doing that.
0: In the past World Cups, of course, it's only the top two that progress, but quite a few third-placed teams. I think 8 of the 12 go through. So if Australia just can get a point in this game, we're essentially the next stage. Is that right?
2: Yeah, that's right. And there's a lot of Aussie fans that are currently hitting up the FIFA resale tickets because it's actually very hard for Australia not to progress out of the group stage now. So, you know, I feel that if we got a draw, you know, we're pretty much there. But even if we don't, like the goal difference alone for Turkey and Paraguay, it's almost like losing another game. So I'm pretty confident that we'll make it out of group stage, but what better way to do that than actually beating the Yanks on their home turf?
1: David, how long are you going to be overseas for? Are you going to be there for the whole FIFA World Cup or just the Australian group stage?
2: I'm here right up until Australia goes home, really.
1: Okay.
2: So, I've got conditional tickets. So for me, if we're already in the round of 32, we're almost there. So tickets for that round of 16. And yeah, by that stage, we'll see how the Socceroos are doing. And it's, you know, the way that the games are playing at the moment and teams are causing upsets, there's a strong chance that Australia could get through past round of 32, and who knows what happens.
0: Well, what an exciting journey you could be on.
1: You might need to extend your visa.
0: David Zafina, our World Cup correspondent. Mate, I'm glad to hear your voice is just back after Sunday. Yeah. A reminder, it's now Friday our time, and hopefully you lose it again tomorrow because those Socceroos just play so well. Score a couple more and you lose it again, mate. Stay safe over there in Seattle and cheer the Socceroos loudly for us, please.
2: Thanks, guys. Will do. Go Socceroos. And hopefully we're talking next week with another Socceroos victory.
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2: It's been really nice to be able to give back. 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
0: Yeah, intense. We've managed to help a few people out. That's what we're trying to do here. If you need a hand, it's okay. Let us know. If it matters to you, it matters to us at themorningcrew.com.au. We'll do what we can.
2: I would love to help everyone.
0: We've got a lot of entries coming through, a lot of people. We're picking a few at random, so try your best. We can't guarantee anything, but we'll do what we can.
2: Maybe we'll bring it back another year. It's been very popular.
0: Emma is lucky enough to receive the call from us this morning. Emma, tell us what's been going on.
3: We're in a rental at the moment, and we just had a massive roof leak. And we now have to move, which wasn't a circumstance that we had thought we would be in.
0: So
3: it's quite difficult.
0: How long have you been in the rental?
3: 8 months at the moment.
0: Okay.
2: My understanding is the water was streaming into your daughter's room, like a bit like a waterfall. Is that correct?
3: Yes, from two sides of the wall.
2: So you're needing a little bit of a helping hand to help you guys be able to move. You know, your goal was to stay in this long-term or this rental more long-term, but now you're having to move and you need a little bit of help with that. Is that correct, Emma?
3: That's correct, yes.
0: All right, Emma. Well, $500, it's not going to cover everything, but hopefully you can accept that and can contribute to the move, which is going to be your second within a year, which is a lot. So
2: it's a lot.
0: $500, Emma, is all yours. Thank you so much for applying.
3: Oh, my God, thank you so much.
0: And we wish you all the best with everything moving forward.
3: Thank you. Thank you so much.
2: You're so welcome, Emma.
0: Children's bedrooms should not have a water feature.
2: Rooms in the house should not have water features. Emma, how stressful.
0: Good stuff, Emma. All the best.
3: Oh, my gosh. Thank you so much. Thank you.
0: You're very welcome. There's another helping hand, Gab.
2: Having to move without notice if you don't really have savings, it's expensive.
0: Oh, my word.
2: I mean, you've got bond, removalist costs sometimes, maybe time off work to be able to do it all.
0: Yeah.
2: Even just finding a rental.
0: Well, good luck to Emma and the family moving again. If you need a helping hand, we're doing them all again next week. Let us know, themorningcrew.com.au, and we'll try our best when Helping Hands returns on Monday. Morning Crew with Gabby and Dan. This is the latest one from Ariana Grande. Hate That I Made You Love Me at 8:32.

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1: And it happened again.
0: Again.
1: The same conversation happens every Thursday afternoon, evening between my husband and I.
0: Oh, marriage is just the same basic argument year after year after year.
1: It's not an argument, right, okay. But it's an observation. And we have the same discussion every Thursday and it's driving me up the wall.
0: Well, we're going to have it on Friday morning, apparently next year on the morning crew with Gabby and Dan.
2: Number 47.
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13: Good morning, Sam College with your local news update. Despite ongoing renovations, Kerrang Police Station has resumed limited public reception services. Residents can access the counter for inquiries and to report incidents, although services are reduced while the works are completed. Police also advise that calls to the station will be forwarded to the nearest 24-hour police station during periods when members are not in the station. And in other news, public bins across Swan Hill are receiving container deposit scheme baskets as part of an effort to boost recycling and reduce landfill waste. Luke Francis explains.
14: The baskets provide a convenient place for residents to leave eligible drink containers while out and about. Council's Director of Infrastructure, Leah Johnston, says the initiative promotes a cleaner community and increases recycling opportunities. The baskets can be used for refundable cans, bottles and selected liquid paperboard containers displaying the 10-cent refund symbol. Anyone can collect the containers and take them to a CDS Vic refund point to claim the refund. The rollout is taking place in parks and other public spaces across the municipality. Luke Francis, Ace Radio.
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13: It's round 8 in the Central Murray League. League. And with a look at this weekend's football action, here's Central Murray Live's Noel Watson.
10: Central Murray hits an important point in season 2026. It's the midway round and the draw will really start to open up for some sides. Tomorrow, Tintinda versus Wandella. That should be a desperate affair. The Bombers, they should see this as a chance to get on the board. Similarly, Balranald, they are at home to the Murrabit side. Will the Roos spring a surprise? A big test for the Hay Lions, a long road trip and onto the spacious Kangas ground. It'll be a solid game, as will Lake Boga and Kerrang, both vying for one of the lower eight finals positions. Third place Mallee Eagles, they're at home to a very disappointing Kundrook Barham. The Raiders deserved a spray and got one last week. While the impressive United combination, they'll be wary of the unpredictable Moolamine side. And speaking of unpredictable, Chulibuck Manang, they'll want to improve on last week's effort as they welcome Swan Hill. While finally, the big movers, Warrnine, now sixth, will host Ultima, seventh.
13: That's your local news and sports.
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0: Your four-day forecast for the valley, partly cloudy today with a high chance of showers, most likely in the late morning and afternoon. The chance of a thunderstorm during the afternoon and evening, and winds northerly up to 30 k's an hour, setting northwesterly around lunchtime. Dropping down to 7 tonight for the weekend. Tomorrow, showers and 14. Sunday, partly cloudy, 14. Monday, early fog, then partly cloudy and 15. Today, across the Mallee, we're expecting a top of 15.
12: 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LMCT 235.
0: And right now, 10 degrees.
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1: Every Thursday is like Groundhog Day.
0: Right.
1: My husband and I have the same conversation every Thursday afternoon, evening.
0: Okay.
1: So I do the bulk of the grocery shopping.
0: Mm.
1: So I'm the one who monitors how much toilet paper is in the house.
0: How's the milk looking?
1: Exactly.
0: What's
1: right.
0: What's the bread situation?
1: I then order all the groceries for like the dinners we're going to have during the week. And on a Thursday when my husband comes home from work, I say to him, what snacks do you want? This is all he has to answer.
0: Yeah, right, okay.
1: What snacks do you want?
0: For the week ahead.
1: And he goes, oh, nothing, I'm fine. And I can see in the cupboard, we're so low on all the stuff that he like. Oh, no, I'm fine. So, like, yesterday when I said it to him, he was like, nah, nothing. And I went, well, what about Calmann bars? He likes these Calmann muesli bars.
0: Right.
1: And by the way, they're 50% off at Coles this week.
0: Okay.
1: Get amongst it.
0: Okay.
1: Super cheap. And then he went, oh, you're right. I'm now picking up 3 packets or boxes of Calmann bars today.
0: You shouldn't ask him.
1: But I don't know what snacks he wants.
0: Yeah, I know.
1: He changes.
0: Just, if he doesn't tell you, then don't do.
1: But then
0: maybe
1: I thought,
0: he'll learn.
1: No.
0: Okay,
1: I just gave you a
0: good call.
1: No, he'll be like, where's all the food?
0: Yeah. But folks,
1: there's nothing to eat in the house.
0: We don't notice that kind of thing. We don't notice we're running low on stuff until it's too late.
1: What about toilet paper? Would you notice before it's too late?
0: I've run out before.
1: I've never.
0: Really?
1: No.
0: Well, we've got a lot of bums to wipe in one place.
1: That is true.
0: So we can run out.
1: But it's like Groundhog Day. No, what do you mean you don't know what snacks?
0: I think I'm on his side in this. I don't women understand that we men don't notice everything.
1: You're just happily oblivious.
0: Absolutely. So the amount of times I might be walking through my house oblivious, just casually walking, and my wife will say something to the effect of, don't step over it, pick it up. And I'll be like, what are you talking about? Like the thing you just stepped over, turn around and pick it up. I was like, oh, I didn't even notice it. I genuinely...
1: But your legs went up and over.
0: Well, I was looking forwards, though. I wasn't looking down. I was like, I just kept walking. We go, don't step over. What did I step over? I didn't even know I stepped over anything.
1: Really?
0: Yeah.
1: I think I notice everything. I don't think I'm happily oblivious to anything. My husband will probably say different. But I feel like I notice everything.
0: Yeah.
1: I can tell when he's like refilled the coffee machine with water and stuff. Like,
0: yeah, okay.
1: I think I notice everything.
0: Women and men are different that. So I think my wife gets jealous of me sometimes.
1: Blissfully unaware.
0: This is going to be, am I getting in trouble? This will be a conversation later on.
1: Three, two, one.
0: Yeah, turn off blender. So the reason why is my wife says in her brain she can't switch off a lot of things. Like,
1: yep.
0: There's so many tabs open in the brain that no matter what she's doing, she's thinking about other things that need to be done.
1: Yes.
0: Me, on the other hand...
1: There are no tabs.
0: I can close them all.
1: See?
0: I can sit on the couch, watch the footy, and not think about making the lunch boxes for the next day or whatever else I've got going on. I can just focus on the one thing I'm doing.
1: No, I can't. I have so many tabs, which is why my husband took me away to Melbourne to celebrate our anniversary. Otherwise, I would fossick around the house for the entire weekend.
0: Yeah,
1: so he's like, if I take you away, you won't think about it.
0: Mm.
1: I did think of some things. There's just nothing I could do about it.
0: Yeah, right. Okay. Well, my advice, ladies.
1: Have less tabs.
0: Just close your tabs.
1: Little
0: X in the top right corner.
1: Who's going to do the tabs?
0: That sounds like a future us problem.
1: Close your tabs.
0: We've solved all of the world's problems in one go here on The Morning Crew with Gabby and Dan.
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14: 12 degrees in Melbourne. Showers at top today, 15. It's 9 o'clock. Good morning. I'm David Armstrong. A woman's died in a crash at Laylaw this morning. Two cars collided in section of Dalton Road and Burton Street just after 6. 49-year-old Laylaw woman, who was the passenger in one of those cars, was treated by paramedics but died at the scene. The driver of the car, a 52-year-old man, was not injured, but he was arrested and is now speaking with major collision detectives. The driver of the second vehicle was taken to hospital with minor injuries. Dockers and Crows legend Tony Modge has been flown to an Adelaide hospital with life-threatening injuries after a freak truck accident. Police say his Isuzu cattle truck crashed into a tree in poor weather conditions at sunset last night. Police are investigating an attempted arson attack outside a home at Croydon. Madeline Burke reports.
15: A resident of the Lee Road property called 000 around 3:30 this morning after seeing a man throw a brick through the window of his parked car and trying to set it on fire. That man fled before the fire took hold, leaving a jerry can and a cloth at the scene. 2 hours later, around 5:15, the resident called police again after seeing two females loitering around his home. Those females also also fled before police arrived. Madeline Burke, Melbourne.
14: The opposition leader maintains capital gains tax changes outlined in the federal budget should be axed entirely. Labor has decided to wind back some of its plans following a voter backlash. Small businesses with a turnover of up to $10 million will be able to keep the 50% CGT discount, and startups will get extra concessions. But Angus Taylor says the taxes are a punishment on aspiration.
1: They're imposing a ceiling on ambition and aspiration, and we need them axed, and I've said that from the start.
14: Drivers being warned of a major closure of the Eastern Freeway this weekend, expected to cause significant traffic delays through a number of suburbs from 10 o'clock tonight through to 5 a.m. Monday. The Eastern will be closed in both directions between Chandler Highway and Tram Road. Andrew Crook from Transport Victoria says it is the longest closure yet for the project.
16: A 10K stretch blocked off between the Chandler Highway and Tram Road in both directions. So that means a lot of extra traffic on surrounding roads through Kew, Alphington, Baldwin North, Ivanhoe, Heidelberg and Doncaster. And we're expecting delays of maybe up to 90 minutes at the busiest time.
14: Motorists are looking to cut back on driving as the end of fuel subsidy looms. Compare the Market found nearly 60% will drive less from next week because of costs. 12% will switch to a cheaper fuel. More than 11% say they'll just work from home more often. In finance, the dollar 70.08 US.
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14: At the World Cup, it is half-time in Vancouver, where Canada leads Qatar 3-0. Earlier, Switzerland thrashed Bosnia 4-1. Czechia and South Africa drew 1-1. The Socceroos are preparing for tomorrow morning's long-awaited clash with host nation USA. The two nations developed a rivalry after a hot-tempered friendly late last year. Further incensed when American pundits celebrated Australia as easy group stage opponents. Former Socceroo Craig Foster says Australia's never wanted to win a game as badly as this one.
17: It's fired up Australia, has certainly fired up the team. And not that they need any further motivation, but that little tiny bit, you know, where they feel disrespected, that's the one thing you don't want to do against Aussies in any forum.
14: Hawks defender Tom Barras returns from a hamstring injury tonight and they face Gold Coast. That's the latest news and sport.
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19: 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The RACV is continuing to call on Mallee residents to take part in its My Country Road survey aimed at identifying Victoria's most problematic regional roads. Among the local roads highlighted by the RACV is the Robin Vale Sea Lake Road from Robin Vale to Monangatang and the Sunraysia Highway between St Arnett and Donald. The survey can be accessed at racv.com.au. And in local sports, following another impressive win last weekend, the Warrenine under-18 girls football side heads to Castlemaine on Sunday. The latter leaders will look to continue their unbeaten season as they take on the sixth place Magpies. Also in great news for the Tigers, Ruby Butler, Eva Coffey, Carly Shepherd and Mila Stewart have been selected to represent the Country of Victoria Football League Interleague side in July. That's your local news headlines.
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19: Your four-day forecast for the Mallee. Today, partly cloudy with a high chance of showers, most likely later in the morning and into the afternoon. There's also a chance of a thunderstorm later in the day. Tomorrow, we'll see a high chance of showers reaching a top of 14. Sunday, partly cloudy and 14, while Monday will be partly cloudy and 15. Today, around the Mallee, we're heading for a top of 15 degrees.
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19: Right now, it's 11 degrees.
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0: Travis on the Melody's Mix FM. We're going old school, so old school that it sounded a little bit robotic before for the morning crew. You are with Sarah. Hopefully things back and running smoothly for a Friday morning. Let's find out what we're in for today and then get stuck into the bangers for the 80s, the 90s, the noughties. 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

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We needed a little Beyonce this Friday. You are with Sarah. And if you're still needing a little bit more up and go today, not the breakfast liquid drink, but music motivation, I've got you with a guy that was discovered near Kahuna, or in Kahuna, back April of many years ago. It's Farnsie.

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12: 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Want to win 25K? Talk to myself, Matt, Cameron, Braden or Nash on how to enter. Swan Hill Chemicals. 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
16: 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Old School Friday. 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

0: Britney, front old school Friday on the Mellies Mix FM. Imagine being Kylie Minogue and turning this song down. I wonder if she regrets that. Hey, don't regret missing out on a morning tea because the world's biggest morning tea returns at 128 Doors Inn at Swan Hill this morning from 10 a.m. So very soon. If you've got a chance to pop out for morning tea, then take along $20 per person and enjoy a morning tea buffet. Of course, raising funds for the Cancer Council, so a great cause to get out and about to this morning.
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0: Top Loaders, Dancing in the Moonlight on the Mellies Mix FM, the perfect song to play going into the weekend of the winter solstice. Yeah, the shortest day of the year, or the shortest amount of sun for the year. That is happening on Sunday. And would you believe we're already past the earliest time that the sun will set this winter. Yeah, that happened Wednesday night. Sorry, I didn't realise. So the sun is now setting sort of a little bit later each night. We're getting back into summer before winter's really even started. How good.
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